0: Oh, that's nice.
1: Yeah, I just seen that one.
0: That's nice.
1: This has been going on for... Neil, look, check this out. Come on out here. Just for a minute.
2: It's a lightning.
0: No, oh, it's off in the distance. You're safe.
2: Yeah, I know.
1: From a distance.
2: No, that's good. I'm gonna get my glass of wine and come out. I like watching lightning.
0: Oh, you'll enjoy this.
1: Oh man, we've been sitting here for.
0: That is really gaining strength. It's coming this way.

Good evening, everyone. Welcome to Out Here in the Field on WFMU. This is a radio show about field recordings, sound effects, and found sound. My name's Amanda. I am your host. Right now, we are right at the rim of a tall Collins glass, about to take a sip of the beverage inside. And we just heard the Duke Ellington version of Cocktails for Two, take one, accompanying a whole bunch of cocktail-making sounds. The one played the most being by Lulu Lara, which I just found online. There are many amazing sound effects that are pretty easy to find. I maybe shouldn't be saying that, but it's true. If you're into sound effects, they can be found. Before all of this drinks ASMR, we heard some actual music on the program today, which is not unheard of. It does happen. The band Team Work gave us Crickets Speaking, a track from their new album, Somebody's Gotta Do It, which is out on the Feel It label. And that is just such a lovely piece and kind of a love letter to field recordings, at least in my mind. We heard an actual field recording sent in by a listener in there. Listener Joe in Clayton, New York, recorded what he told me was a bit of weather approaching, but what really appealed to me was the conversation about it. I hope you liked that too. And if you have field recordings that you would like to send to be included on the program, you can send them to me anytime. My email is ohitf@wfmu.org. We began the show this evening with Nonturn and the song Indicate. This new album, Repeating Town, is a very, very cool, very ambitious effort that synthesizes sounds and beats out of field recordings. It reminds me a little bit of Matthew Herbert, who does that as well. This is new out on Audio Bulb, and it was made from sounds in the neighborhood of Kenji, Tokyo. And once in a while, you kind of recognize a little car honk or a little alarm or something like that, but for most of it, you accept it as its own constructed music. Let's change gears slightly here now to a wonderful new project by Shane Aspergren, who has been played on the show before. The new album is called Four Bulls and the High Desert, field recordings in northern New Mexico. And it is inspired by a thing called the Taos Hum. Does anyone know about the Taos Hum? Show of hands. This is a phenomenon that exists in northern New Mexico, in Taos specifically, a sound that can be heard by some people and has existed only since the 1990s. But, you know, people who were there before said that it came to be. They remembered what Taos sounded like before the hum happened, and then it happened. And not everyone can hear it, but many people can. And it's been investigated by scientists, by the government, and nobody knows where it comes from. So what Aspergren did was identify the note
that the hum is, and you played singing bowls of that note and sort of sought out the hum, sort of sought to bring it out and record it along with other recordings of the area. Thank you for listening. This is WFMU.

Coming to you from the bathtub. It's out here in the field with Amanda on WFMU. How is your bathroom and tub? I hope pretty good. In that last set of sounds, we just listened to a track from Bosque Vacío off of a really great album called Aves de Naja, which came out earlier this year, this past winter. And it is a whole exploration of the Naja people in Chiapas, Mexico. And each track is titled after the Naja word for an individual bird that lives in that jungle. And we heard Chom, which is the black vulture. The vulture, of course, being a very powerful link between life and death, because it eats dead necrotic material. Something new before that from Manya Ristic. Nine Waters of Mictlan was the track, and the new album is called Devet. Coming out of Lucia Hinojoso Gaxiola with Paradiso Fire Road, a great piece that very saliently includes recording of a fire. That album is called Sonando Gravedad, and it's out on Notice Recordings. There were some Venezuelan birds in there before that, recorded by Jean C. Rocher. And at the beginning of the set, it was Shane Aspergren, who, as I think I mentioned, made recordings in Taos, trying to get to the source of the Taos hum, which is just a fascinating and extremely mysterious phenomenon out there that many people can hear. Have any of you been to Taos and heard the Taos hum? Please let us know on the playlist at wfmu.org if you feel like it. And if you don't, that's okay. There is never any obligation to interact on the playlist, but I do like to mention that it's there because you can check in with your comments and you can also just follow along in real time with what I'm playing. All right, so long from this Williamsburg bathroom that I'm in. And back to the sounds. Thank you so much for listening. This is WFMU.

We are mixing the sound of a dryer right now with the sound of cows eating corn husks. And now we're going to bring the cows down and bring the dryer up. Here on Out Here in the Field on WFMU. I thought you guys were looking a little chilly, so dry you off a little bit. Cosmo Sheldrake gave us the song Cuckoo in there with the real life cuckoo sounds. And we also heard the sound of a very tumultuous lightning storm of the type that used to frighten me when I was a little child and now delight and thrill me all the time. Or at least every time I'm in the middle of one. And speaking of appliances and other cool noise-making things that exist inside a house, there is a very wonderful album by Umlaut, the artist Umlaut, forthcoming in October, that I was lucky enough to get a sneak preview of. And it's all recorded and inspired by quiet listening to the noises around the interior of a house. And a little bit the exterior too, but just the experience of being home seems to be the jumping off point of this very lovely contemplative album. So I think we should hear a little bit of that now, to kick off the very last set of the program. Thank you, as always, for listening, and I hope you stay tuned.

These are the final minutes and moments of Out Here in the Field for September 14th, 2026. And I hope you have enjoyed the show. I don't always like it when the field recording at the end steps on the Neil Innes track the way it did tonight. And I didn't like it tonight, but hopefully the message still came through. I've been wondering if one of these weeks I should play the track How Sweet to Be an Idiot at the end of the show, instead of Prologue from the album How Sweet to Be an Idiot, which I almost always play. Because, you know, Neil Innes, he's very important to me, and I love that song. But that's just a decision for another day that I understand you all can't make for me. Right now we're listening to a chipmunk calling out, by the way. This is a call that chipmunks make frequently, and it is almost always, but not always, an alarm call to alert the other chipmunks that there's a hawk or like a dog or, you know, something else scary in the area. Before Neil Innes, we heard

heard was the sound of that happening. On the playlist at WFMU.org, you can see a little thumbnail picture of what it looks like. Lucy Railton recorded some sounds outside her window in Berlin. We heard part of the album S-Bahn, which was the project in which she did that. And we began that set with Umlaut and The House Listens off of the forthcoming album Listening from the Inside, which will come out October 9th on Audiobulb. This is WFMU East Orange, WMFU Mount Hope, in New York City and Rockland County at 91.9 FM, and online at WFMU.org. Please stay tuned. Daniel Blumen is next.

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0: Money, son.
1: Oh.

Gizem.

And I believe you just heard the third part of that track, Gizakiz. So I'm assuming it's mostly about give us a kiss. But yeah, so each track, it says here, it's coming from the processed vocal sounds and some Foley recordings. And I hope you liked it. From London. Then preceding that, also out of the UK, Agnes House and Act Two from the Eidolon album. Kind of ghost or phantom or something. It's out on the Line record label. And preceding that, some new music from Richard Amp. Remember Amp from back in the day? It's a track called Broken Toy, featuring Richard Amp, of course, and Misaki Suzuki on the vocals there towards the end, using recordings of a broken cat toy, it says. And I don't know, you remember the whole scene, Third Eye Foundation, flying saucer attack? Well, Richard Walker was part of that over in Bristol. So, swell to have a new project from him. Then we went over to Italy and a beautiful record called Friend. Third release in the series called Opal. So it's music and books released together. So this is Marta Saloni and Stefano Piglia. And there's a book by Sarah Mazzetti. And you heard a track called Muti nella testa, which I think means something like silent in anticipation. But yeah, whole thing is Wunderstops, and it's out on Maple Death Records. Iris before that, but it's Iris with some guests, so it's called Iris Plus, out of Berlin on Tax Free Records, with Mo Chan on the vocals there. And a track that, well, it's 4+, and then something in Arabic, which I cannot read. But it's on the playlist at WFMU.org. Prior to Berlin, you went over to, or actually we went over to, or I went over to, I hope you came along, to Belgium, and a project called Lader Ake, a track called Cher Graham, on the Eclat Z album on Crack, Z Fragments or something to that effect. Samuel Rohrer gave us Pedal Point from his forthcoming album called The Sorcerer on the Portuguese label Arjuna Music. And preceding that, something from the music of Joe Watson, a.k.a. Junior Electronics, plus Asmus Tietjens and Dieter Möbius collaborating on this 12-inch release. And you heard Herrlichkeit, Ken Charlton. Which Ken Charlton? Are they talking about an athlete or something? I really don't know, but Herrlichkeit means glory, so I'm assuming it's a tribute to Ken. If your name happens to be Ken Charlton and you're listening right now, it might be a tribute to you. Enjoy it. Africa Cup of Nations, the leading track on the Electrosoul album forthcoming in October from Bajan Boy. Also out of the UK, some heavy UK presence in this set, coming out on the Feeding Tube and Cardinal Fuzz labels. And at the top, Tara Jane O'Neill from the Cool Cloud of Okayness on Orendal Records, Seeing Glass, and Tara Jane O'Neill and fellow Sonora Pine alum Samara Lubelski playing the Stereo Mandrax Night at Pianos on Sunday night, this coming Sunday. And that was the set. My name is Daniel. I'm here Mondays 9 to midnight. Week 2 of the new schedule. Check out the schedule at WFMU.org. Thanks very much for listening. It's great to be here. Finally, some kind of cooler weather is upon us.

hope you like the fall. The season, not the band, although, you know, I hope you like the fall as well. Anyway, we're going to switch it up a little bit for a minute or two, and then probably switch it up again. And I hope you don't go anywhere. 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
1: 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I'm not going to say that. I'm going to send it back.

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ประเทศไทยติดอยู่

And that there is how set number two comes to a close. 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My name is Daniel, and you were just listening to something from the Electronic Works. Syntaxis 1 from 1965 from Ton Delu, and it's out on the Moving Furniture Records label. The first release in the Dutch Oscillation series, put together by Josh Smulders and Moving Furniture Records' Sietse van Erve, sort of shining a light on early Dutch electronic music. So this is a 4-LP double CD set, complete electronics works of Ton, who passed away 30 years ago at the age of 70. And, it's pretty amazing stuff. Hope you enjoyed it in its entirety. Was getting kind of soundy up in here. Neptune, before that, they haven't really put out, I think they were just doing some archival sort of stuff.

And yeah, that's the closing track of the album. Pretty sure I'll be getting to some other songs on it in the weeks to come. Another local artist in the greater Jersey City environs, aka Brooklyn, Organs Obsolete, which is Richard Hoffman's project. He of formerly of Sightings and currently in Human Hair, track called Visible Arcing. Watch out for those sparks. And before that, Basic Channel, the edit of Presence, the original goes something over like 20 minutes or something. It's great, but the edit was put out on the BCD compilation of full-length tracks and edits from Basic Channel. That one actually originally came out as Cyrus, which is basically Basic Channel. Basically Basic Channel, come on, Blue. Mark Ernestes, Moritz von Oswald. Where'd we go before that? Oh yeah, Stove Figure. And a track called Efterless. Which I think means search for, and Stove Figure is like a dust figure or something. And, well, you know, the track was beautiful. And ahead of that, a real special nugget here, the debut album from Daredevils, featuring one Aaron Moore of Volcano the Bear, and he's also in Songs of Norway and Dragon or Emperor. And he's got his mate from Songs of Norway and Dragon or Emperor, Stuart Brackley, on board for this, and Oliver Betts of Black Carrot fame. And they have a new record out, self-titled, on their Bandcamp page. And that was The New Fur, the closing number. And preceding that, some music from Basma and Tamir Alsi from the album Nod, which means to rise or to get up. And My Sister Sarah was the track that you heard from Basma, who's a French-Moroccan singer, and Tamir Alsi, co-founder of a couple of projects that I've played on my show before, Dali Muru and the Polyphonic Swarm. And so yeah, really great stuff. Looking forward to that full length coming out on Stroom. I think that was the set. Got so much stuff to do, so much stuff to play, that I think I'm just going to go right ahead and play it. I hope you've been having a good start of your week. Where are you listening to WFMU from? What might you be doing? You know, it might be sort of late, almost 11:05 p.m. Eastern Standard Time, but somewhere out there, the sun is shining, and this is entirely inappropriate. So we'll turn it up a notch for a second for all you sunny folk out there. Don't go anywhere.

She's high. She's high.

I have one.

Well, looky here, we landed, and oh my goodness, not a moment too soon. 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Closing out the set, something from Luigi Terra, a.k.a. LT, in track number 8 from his self-titled album on the Matter record out of Japan. Before that, L Dub from Butt Techno playing at Signal in Brooklyn on the 18th. It's from the Expert Dubs Volume 2 thingamajig that came out earlier this year. Anushka Chkeidze and Robert Lipok of Turakoka wrote, collaborating on The Sky Was Out of Tune. It's actually one kind of a long piece, but divided into little bits and bobs. That was part 4. Leslie Mock from Brooklyn in the Funhouse from the Transient LP on American Dreams. Ben Carey from Down Under on the Hospital Hill label. Supernumerary Functions on his forthcoming Inventions album. And Alexandre Bazin from France in the title track to the Spectre album on Room 40. Lauren Connors gave us Battle of Clontarf, the massive bloody clash. 1014 near Dublin, Ireland, and there's sort of a compilation of stuff from the late 90s, double 7-inch from 96, oh my goodness, I'm running out of time. So anyway, yeah, that's out on the Recital album, Recital label, rather, and before that you heard This Heat, and there's an LP vinyl reissue of Deceit. I didn't play that one because we don't have it yet, but yeah, it's coming out on Superior Viaduct in America and on their own label elsewhere. And Keen Holtkamp, formerly of the duo Mountains, Northern Flicker, from his forthcoming album on Western Vinyl. Thank you very much for listening. Register to vote. Deadline in New Jersey is October 13th, in New York, October 24th. And make sure to tune in. It's going to be a great archival show on Thursday night, Friday morning, 3 a.m. to 6 a.m., part of the Brief History of FMU show, William Berger's The Hip Bone Program. Amazing. Live sets from Purple Ivy Shadows and Sun City Girls. Have a Wunderschnaps week. I'll be back. Up next, DJ Perro Caliente. Don't go anywhere.

Yo, what's up, everyone? This is DJ Perro Caliente, and you're listening to my show, Secret Canine Agents, only on WFMU. I'm your host till 3 in the morning. Afterwards, it's Tastefully Yours with DJ Roman Angelo. What a great set by Daniel Blumen. Love that guy. Oh, yeah. Anyways, what you just finished hearing was Chauffeur by the Womack Sisters. This was a cold pick from the new bin. Sultry R&B and soul trio from L.A., sweet timeless harmonies, playful and southern soul influences is a little blurb on this beautiful album. Amazing. All right, let's get this show on the road with up next being Backwash by Archers of Loaf. Thank you so much, everyone. This is DJ Perro Caliente, and you're listening to my program, Secret Canine Agents, only on WFMU. I'll see you guys in a bit. Bye.

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That was Popolo by BLGTZ off of the album Choco. Amazing 7-minute long track that really puts you in a intense headspace. Can I relate from experience? Maybe. Anyways, hi, hello, hola, como estas, cheeky babies, the lovers and the dreamers, the sliders and the glovers, the sweet peas and the romantics, and of course, the canine and WFMU listener. You're listening to Secret Canine Agents, only on WFMU, and I'm your host, DJ Perro Caliente. And I'm with you till 3 in the morning. Afterwards, it's time for DJ Roman Angelo with his program, Tastefully Yours. But we have a long way to go before that happens. So let us have some fun together, man. All right, let's begin with the back announcement. With once again announcing one more time, Popolo by BLGTZ off of the album Choco. And before that was Desparajuste by Valgur, Taste Like by Lokimara, Amethyst 1993 by Codema, Fake Flowers, and Echo Angel, Iceberg by Malcriada off of their new EP, Teoría de Conspiración, and before that was Baby Step to Revenge by So Totally, Sonic Gut by War Machine, LBL by Jim Pie, Lemon Lime by Growing Plains, Nobodies by Ravi, and before that was On the Way by Dinosaur Jr. off of their album Where You Been, and to kick it all off, it was Backwash by Archers of Loaf off of their album Icky Metal. And that's all I have for you. Of course, continue tuning in as we have a lot more stuff to cover here on the show. Lately, I've been listening to a lot of Malcriada. I've been listening to a lot of their singles, but of course the EP. But definitely what hooked me was the KEXP session. Really do love that session a lot. It is fun. It is very charming. And really do love the song they perform, Mienteme, Lie to Me. And yeah, that's been on heavy rotation. I listened to their EP at the gym today, and it was very good workout music. Just do love that whole witch quotation, quotation, witch core quotation, end quotation, style of music. It's something that I've been craving for a while. I can't really listen to Crystal Castles. Without bearing in mind how terrible Ethan Caff was, so this is very much needed for me. I love Malcriada so much. Shout out to CD Max, El Distro Federal, and of course, shout out to mis mexicanos y mexicanas out there. Tomorrow is our Independence Day. Long live September 16th, baby. I wish I was there celebrating with all of you. I was 2 years ago, but unfortunately, academia and work have me on a tight leash. So unfortunately, I will not be there at the mother. I will not be there celebrating in good old Mexico. Very sad. Very, very sad. But there's always next year. But before I go, let me announce one more thing. A very, very positive news from the Secret Canine Front. Thank you so much for everyone that came out to the Butthole Surfers documentary that happened Saturday. Sold out. Very nice. It was a pleasure to see all of you.
out there that made the trip to Jersey City, New Jersey, in good old Monty Hall, and got to see me for a bit to announce the movie, and then got to watch a very powerful documentary, dude. I mean, it's the Butthole Surfers, you know. You're expecting the raunchiness, the, you know, feeling a little bit grossed out, but I did not expect to tear up a bit towards the end of the film, but yeah, they managed to do that, and it is one of my favorite music documentaries at the moment, and also all time too. I love the Butthole Surfers. Is if you can't tell, the guy that performed two Butthole Surfer songs for the WFMU marathon. I'm going to be real honest with you. I have not seen the performances at all. I haven't got the courage to watch those performances, but I'm going by word of mouth. If all of you liked it, then I'm just going to go with that. Yeah. If you think it's a 10 plus 10, sorry, 10 out of 10, then hell yeah, dude. Hell yeah, brother. It's a 10 out of 10. maybe down the line, in a few years, I'll watch the performances. Like, yeah, that was totally me as a 24-year-old guy just doing what he does best. Hump the floor and just start yelling. Just yell, yell, yell. All right, man. It is legal ID time. 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My name is DJ Perro Caliente, and you're listening to Secret Canine Agents only on WFMU. I'll see you guys in a bit. Ciao! Up next would be All in My Head by Computer. New band I discovered, and I've been hooked ever since. Alright, guys. Bye-bye!

Hola, ¿cómo estás, cheeky babies, the lovers, the dreamers, the canines, the sliders, the glovers, the moonbeamers, the stargazers? You're listening to Secret Canine Agents only on WFMU, and I'm your host, DJ Perro Caliente. And I'm with you till 3 in the morning. Afterwards, it's Tastefully Yours with DJ Roman Angelo at 3 in the morning till 6 a.m. 6 in the morning. Afterwards, it's a regular Schmegler Tuesday programming. Very used to saying Thursday programming, but it's a new season, new era. Little things like that I have to remember. Of course, it all looks the same at 1:32 in the morning. It is not. We are it's two days earlier from the old Secret Canine Agent time slot. Nonetheless, it is still a pleasure to be on the air and to play some jams for you, the lovable, cute canine out there. Such a cutie patootie! Oh yeah! Alright, we have a couple songs to go over. Afterwards, we dive back in to play some music from the Canine Vault. Alright, so up first, it was October by Shelf Life off of the album Fearless. Before that, it was Past the Music by The Movies off of the album In One Era Out the Other. Before that was released by Joe from School, Sewn and Handsome by a super fan. Oh yeah. Packing by the Flat Stanleys featuring Tim Neal. I was looking up this band on Reddit, and they are a parody project. They are parodying the Front Bottoms, just some bored college students that just made a band and decided to, you know what, let's parody the Front Bottoms. And all I can say is that's pretty darn good. They're parodying Jersey greats from Bayonne, baby. Oh yeah. Any Bayoneers out there listening and tuning in? I think that'd be really cool. I've only been to Bayonne like maybe 3 times. Probably because it was kind of close to my old university, NJCU, now known as Kane, Jersey City. That is absolutely bonkers. But hey, man, when your university goes bankrupt, what else can you do but merge? Especially if you had some very controversial presidents. I forgot. Yeah, or chancellors, whatever they're called. that used all the university's money to buy what they wanted and then hightailed it out of there. I think that's pretty cool, pretty chill, pretty epic. Some, you know, embezzlement here and there, you know, typical corruption stuff. But yeah, Kane, Jersey City, baby. I wonder if my Jersey City merch is worth anything now. I do have a very cool windbreaker that I got back when I was a freshman. Looking at those pictures now, I just can't help but be like, wow, I was 50 pounds lighter, and my haircut and fashion sense was not there. However, I won a $200 gift card at Barnes & Noble's from a bingo night. Wasn't a bingo night, it was just a bingo afternoon. Have not used it. I don't know where that gift card is, but yeah, I think that's the only notable story that I have from NJCU, now known as Kane, Jersey City. And also giving me the motivation to transfer to Rutgers University. So yeah, shout out to NJCU. I love you guys so much. The Gothic Knights. I don't know if they're Gothic Cougars, or I don't know what they go by now, but they were Gothic Knights to me. All right, back to the back announcement.
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I really like this band a lot, probably because it does something to my emo heart, and Scram's heart too. Also from New York, so that's pretty epic. But yeah, Computer's pretty cool. I love the band Computer. I love emo music so much. A Shame has not been played a lot here. I think for a good reason too, but I don't care if it's classified as just yelling music, people who can't sing yelling into the mic. I like that type of stuff. It's epic, it's awesome. I'm just talking out of my ass right now, but I am a big fan of like every generation of emo music. Also Scrams too. All right, man, let's dive back into the music with up next being Blow by Jacob. Thank you so much, everyone. You're listening to Secret Canine Agents only on WFMU. My name is DJ Perro Caliente, and I'm with it till 3. Afterwards, it's Tastefully Yours with Roman Angelo. Thank you so much, everyone. Bye-bye. See you guys in a bit.

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Yo, what's up, chicky babies, lovers, dreamers, canines, and of course the WFMU listener. 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Afterwards, it's Tastefully Yours with DJ Roman Angelo, so don't go anywhere. 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We have a lot of music to go over. Lots of my favorite artists just got finished being played that I just want to talk about. So let's do that. Well, up first being No Somos Amigos by the group Siempre No. And before that was Honey by Mogwai off of their album Young Team. Long Was the Year by Broadcast off of the album The Noise Made by People. Feed the Crowd by Dead Harry off of the album Eternity Make Believe, a recent album from them, from the Florida project. And before that was Fried Eyes by the lovely Bad Thing off of one of my favorite albums back when I was a teenager, the late great whatever. I was just very big into music from California, surf rock, punk, anything alternative rock, garage rock, all that stuff. Huge fan of that. Really was a big fan of Tijuana Panthers. I just recently started listening to them again last week, and I'm like, wow, I have not heard this. Haven't heard anything from this band in so long. I just remember having a huge surf phase. Got my first electric guitar was a Fender, a Squier Fender Jaguar. That I still have. It's in my room. The pickup guard fell. I gotta find a new one and put some new strings on that bad boy. In the meantime, I have my Jazzmaster that I bought with my own money, of course. The Jaguar was a gift from my dad. I think for my 15th birthday. For the Jazzmaster, I got through saving up back when I used to work at Mitsuwa. As a cashier, it was like about $900. The seller was very concerned that I was a bot and would not ship the Jazzmaster unless I proved I was a real human, which is which was kind of annoying. But had to answer some specific questions whether or not I was a human being, because if I didn't. I would not get my $800 Jazzmaster. But yes, it's in my room right now. I've been fiddling around with that bad boy as well. I say as well, but I have not touched the Jaguar in so long, so it's just only the Jazzmaster. But yeah, fun eBay interactions. Am I right? But yeah, the lovely Bad Things, very reminiscent of the early days of this young the canine when he was a young pup. You might hear some older stuff too. Prime 2014 music, maybe at the tail end of the set. We'll see where this goes. But yeah. Fried Eyes by the lovely Bad Things. And before that was Wrong by This Is Lorelei. Wondering About by Bugcatcher. Luego by the group Luego Luego. And to kick it all off, it was Blow by Jacob off of the single Blow. We have a belated birthday in the chat right now. Happy birthday, Dave. Listener Dave. Woo! Longtime listener, ladies and gentlemen, and non-binary royalty. Dave, I love you so much. Thank you so much for listening and tuning into the show. Really appreciate the fan art you drew for the show. I still have those photos saved. I still have the photo card your friend made me. it's in my room. But yeah, man. Hope you had a great birthday. Had a lot of great Sammies, and wish you the best, my man. And we have Mr. Jobilock in the chat as well, saying greetings, Perro, and everyone. What's up, Joe?
How you doing, boss? All right, man. We're going to play some Water From Your Eyes with the song Can't and Won't. It really reminds me of the, because it's recent. With the new Cut article about singles from New York, and Rachel from Water From Your Eyes is in that article. That whole article is pretty funny. Hinge is dead. Dating is dead. We move on. We move forward. All right, guys. I'll see you guys in a bit. Ciao.

Yo, hola, ¿cómo estás, chicky babies, the lovers, the dreamers? Okay, and of course, the WFMU listener. You're listening to Secret Canine Agents only on WFMU, and I'm your host, DJ Perro Caliente. I'm with you for about 14 more minutes. Afterwards, it's Tastefully Yours with DJ Roman Angelo, so don't go anywhere. Always keep it at 91.1 FM and also online at WFMU.org. A nice little slow and comfy set to end the night. We still got a couple more songs to play, and what I have in mind, we're gonna switch the pace. We're gonna change the vibe for a bit, you know. Wake everyone up, if you catch my drift. So, before we do that, let's do a quick back announcement and dive right back into the music. So up first, it was Why I Bought the House by Asher White. And before that, it was Saturday by What Is Your Name off of the album The Now, Now and Never. Lay Your Head Here in Mine by Eophon off of the new EP Endless Body. Better by Greg Mendez off of the album Greg Mendez and Rachel Leitner. Mal by Little Jesus, Norte, the Japanese version. Todas las Ventanas by Glop. Wool by Boave. And to kick it all off was Can't and Won't by Water From Your Eyes off of the self-titled album Water From Your Eyes. And that's all I have for you, of course. Continue tuning in as we have a lot more stuff to cover on the show, like about 13 minute more material, and after that you have to wait 1 week till the next show, and then the next show, and the next show. I actually do have a lot of homework this week, dude. Oh my god, a lot of reading. A lot of discussion posts, a lot of interviewing. Oh my god, man. And well, they did say it wasn't gonna be easy, man, but damn. This is the home stretch. Home stretch, my brother. Three more semesters. This one, I'm taking a winter course so I can get out of the program faster. And then hopefully the spring semester will be my last one. And afterwards, I am done with academia for a while. I think for maybe for my lifetime, but I don't know yet. But I will be done for a while. Oh my god. Oh man. Let's see. Let's do some events real quick, and then we'll play some music. So, like, this week we have a lot of good stuff here happening in Monty Hall. We have a WFME crossword meetup happening this Thursday. Words are for crossing. Join us at Monty Hall for a fun night of puzzle solving and puzzle chat hosted by WFMU DJ Evan Funk Davies and special guest. So that'd be fun. And on Friday, September 18th, will be the Magic City, Birmingham, according to Sun Ra, a film hosted by DJ Trouble with a special introduction by the directors. The crossword meetup is $10 at the door. Doors open at 7 p.m. with the show starting at 7:30. And the Birmingham according to Sun Ra film is $15 at the door, with doors starting at 7. Doors opening at 7 and the show starting at 7:30. And yeah, that's what we have this week. Please come by. It's cool. Monty Hall is nice, comfy, great snacks, great volunteers. Unfortunately, I won't be there for both, but you can go in my honor and have a great night with your fellow FMU listeners and DJs and volunteers. 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FMU Monty Hall is located at 43 Montgomery Street, Jersey City, New Jersey, at 07302. For more event information, go to WFMU.org. All right, man, that's my whole spiel. Let us play some more music. And, yeah, dude. That's it. All right, up next will be the Butthole Surfers with their song, Fart Song.
off of the album Hairway to Steven. This is in honor of the people that came and also helped out with the movie night last Saturday. Okay, bye.

Baggy Waffle requested anonymity, shaping the narrative. Dance Company, yeah. We lost our shirts on that one.

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All right, I'm going to pause this down for a bit because I got to do a quick back announcement. And yeah, so what you're hearing right now is the Argus by Ween off of their album Quebec. I made a cute little post about them on Tuesday, which is today actually, so I need to find something else to post for the WFMU Instagram. And before that was If I Could Only Be With You by Gary Wilson featuring R. Stevie Moore and Jimmy Whispers. And to kick it all off, it was Fart Song by Butthole Surfers. All right, guys. See you guys later. It's Tastefully Yours with DJ Roman Angel in 30 seconds. Okay, bye.

everyone. It's Tastefully Yours with your tasteful host, Roman Angelos. Thanks to Perro Caliente for that lead-in and for that great show, as always. That first record, it almost sounds like it was queued up incorrectly, but it was not. That was the way that the artist intended. Isn't it always fun when they do that and you look at it and you go, did I mess something up? No, I did not. There's Wiley Artists. That Wiley HC Cross with What Do You Mean? 7-inch, new 7-inch. And we heard Long Way to the Sun by Corviria. And, well, I'm just sitting here at the 3 a.m. hour hanging with you all. Maybe it's

afternoon where you are. Maybe it's just midnight where you are. Who knows? But it's 3 a.m. here in Jersey City. Night has fallen, and it's time to maybe listen to a little Exotica. Let's listen to a little bit of Taboo from Leon Barry and get into Tastefully Yours.

Yeah, that song, that was a little more triumphant than I remember. That is a song for 4 a.m. That's a song for the DJ to smack himself in the face and say, all right, let's get into this next part. Well, that was Pablo Schneider with Jenny from Sobre la Hierba Virgen. Before that, a little bit of Studio G. Studio G is a super cool library label, sometimes overlooked. Doesn't get name-checked as much as some of the other ones. And that was a tune called Latin Life. A really fun and funky one from Dylan Ryan, Heather McIntosh, Devin Ryan, and Marta Sophia Honer. Couldn't settle on a band name, just threw everything at him. Before that, some Dymaxion, and oh man, I'm feeling the Dymaxion. I came in and I was like, man, I really hope they have some Dymaxion for me here in the library. They had all the 7 inches, it's there, it's good, I love them, brings me back. Before that, Back on Solid Ground by Bill Luce. A 7-inch from Acid Call, Puerta 7, Fabio Fabor with the Fabores, Fabulous record, Aquarium, Idolo Moresco. Douglas Wood, the two before that, also on the Studio G label. Douglas Wood with Moon Nightclub, Studio G, another one called Aquarium. We had The Cleaners from Venus with The Artichoke That Loved Me, Tapioca, Discos, Bruno Pernadas, Problem Number 6, Gianni Marchetti doing a little bit of Italian soundtrack there with Night in Saigon, and we started off with Taboo. Well, here we are, episode 2 of Tastefully Yours on WFMU. It is a fun ride. I'm riding the waves of caffeine from my little bottle I bring with me here, a little bottle of caffeine, also known as coffee in some places. And 4 a.m. is, wow, I can't believe it's already that time. An hour has passed by, listening to so much good library music. And it's about time for me to tell you that you're listening to WFMU East Orange, WMFU in Mount Hope and New York City, and Rockland County at 91.9 FM, and online at WFMU.org. So let's get into our second hour. I promise that the title of the show is, what, we're having guests already? I promise all will become clear, but we can't get into it just yet. We're still in the first hour. We gotta build up into it, man. So let's jam out right now to a little bit of Stereolab from First of the Microbe Hunters with I Feel the Air of Another Planet, here on Tastefully Yours with Roman Angelos.

0: Hello, it's 4:22 in the a.m. You're here with DJ Roman Angelos. We just heard some... What did we hear? Some Dislocation Dance with San Michel. Before that, Wire with Outdoor Miner, Marine Girls, A Place in the Sun, Lalipuna with that excellent lead-off track from their album Faking the Books. Wet Dog Dreamt Last Night from an album called Psst. Sorry if that affected any of you cat owners. Heard me go Psst or something like that. And we started out with I Feel the Air of Another Planet. But right now, I want to turn my attention. There was kind of a weird situation. Somebody just kind of resting in the in one of the rooms here at the studio, and they wanted to come down and talk. They said that they had something to say to me. They were very interested in being on the show, so I guess we're going to have our first guest ever on the show. And, well, why don't you introduce yourself?
1: Yes, my name is Byzantine Devils.
0: Oh, what was that? I'm sorry. Byzantine Devilus. Wow, that's it's a really interesting name. How did you come to get a name like that?
1: What are you making fun of me?
0: No. I think it's an interesting name. It seems pretty close to my name, actually. So I thought you were making fun of me.
1: Well, actually, I do want to make fun of you, but not because of your name.
0: All right. So what's your beef with me, Byzantine? Why did you come to my show and, you know, why are you sitting here berating me?
1: Well, I heard your first show last week. And I have to say, I am not a fan of this effete, light-hearted, tasteful, curated music. It offends my sensibilities as a real person.
0: Oh, really? You find my tastefully taste to be offensive in some way?
1: Yes, I do. You know, I think you've forgotten what life is really about. It's about the struggle and the pain and the hardship, and you're sitting there with your martini and espresso, and, I just think it's ridiculous. I mean, when was the last time that you visited an industrial site, an industrial place?
0: Yeah, that's really an interesting question.
1: Well, answer it.
0: I mean, yeah, okay, I'm sorry. I could be a little effete and a little elitist, you know. I'm apologize for that, but you know, what would you do? What would you do differently, Byzantine Devilus? You know, if you think that you're so hot, what would you play on this show?
1: Well, if you ever let me back on your show, I might play something a little harder. Maybe like this

0: Wow, Byzantine, what a choice. That was a choice from our guest today. We have a guest in the studio. His name, he calls himself Byzantine Devilus. Byzantine, why don't you introduce what that song was?
1: That was Aroma from Ed Hall.
0: Yes, Aroma from Ed Hall, thanks. And you know what, Byzantine? I think you have a point. You know, you've claimed that I'm an elitist and that, you know, I have all this soft-minded, effete music that I'm playing, and we should introduce a little bit of edge. Byzantine, would you like to come back at some points and play some of the heavier stuff, maybe, you know, spice it up a little?
1: Oh, you're asking me to be on your show now? You want me to come by?
2: Well, if I'm going to come by, I'm not going to come by on some show called Tastefully Yours.
0: You don't want it to be, okay, can we name your segment something different?
1: Yeah, let's call it Distastefully Mine with Byzantine Devilus.
0: Distastefully Mine with Byzantine Devilus. That's what you want it to be called.
1: Yeah.
0: All right. Well, there you go. Byzantine, we'll have you back at some point. You insulted me. You made fun of me. You made fun of my taste in music. But that's okay. I've had that my entire life. And you know what? We'll have you back. You can choose some edgier stuff, you know, maybe to play. So thanks for your time, Byzantine.
1: No problem. I'm gonna go head out into the night.
0: All right, Byzantine. Get out of here. Well, it was great having a guest in the studio. You don't get many of those at 4:32 in the morning, do you now? But, you know, we'll have Byzantine back every now and then. Woo! Oh my goodness, though, that was some spicy music. Let's all calm down a little bit. Maybe we got too excited there at, you know, this early hour. So let's listen to a little bit of Inspected by Star People from the Dymaxians.

There you go. If it's 5 o'clock for you, you consider that song your sun salutation. Called The Star from Chrome Chasm, and you're here with me, Roman Angelos, on WFMU East Orange, WMFU Mount Hope in New York City and Rockland County at 91.9 FM, and online at WFMU.org. O-R-G, more like O-M-G. O-R-G, more like O-M-G. This is my second show here on the Mothership. I have a regularly scheduled program called Veni Vidi Vinyl on Chyna's Jungle Room. That's Fridays 2 to 4. You want to check that out, specializing in Italian soundtrack. But here we surf the globe on Tastefully Yours, playing anything that is tasteful. And then we adopted a co-host today. I can't believe on my second show I already found a guest host that I could pass things off to and even co-host with. His name was Byzantine Devilus. He came in earlier. He insulted me. He told me I had a bad taste in music and I should play heavier stuff. So maybe he's going to come in every once in a while and play some noise and avant-garde and, you know, just some stuff to spice it up. Because it can't all be sweet. It can't all be tasteful, right? You can't live on truffle fries and morels. maybe Byzantine had a point about how pretentious and effete I am. Oh my goodness. Wow. Well, we heard a long kind of vibey ambient one from Chrome Chasm with The Star. Before that, Teddy Lazary Cadences, BB Den's Sibayi, Jwa Yango, a new one from Pure Motorized Instinct, Invisible, from the very interestingly titled At Last I'm Leaving the Earth. And now that I'm reading it, I understand it's supposed to be like, At last I'm leaving the earth. But the whole time I was reading it earlier, I was like, I thought he was saying, oh, last I'm leaving the earth. Oh, last I'm leaving the earth. You know, at least I'm doing that. Before that song, Sinosa with The State, and we started with the Dymaxians, who I found by mistake because I was checking out to see if Dymaxian, the group, had anything online. They don't. All their stuff is really only on vinyl these days. And then I found this other band, Dymaxians, and I was like, what's up with these guys? And I kind of like that tune. So there you go. But earlier I was OMGing that it's the second show of Tastefully Yours. And well, last week Clay Pigeon wasn't here, but this week he is. And I'm going to get to meet the man, the myth, the legend. I got to hand off the board to him. How should I say hi to him? Should I shake his hand? Should I give him a pat on the back? What should I do? Should I give him a high five? Should I maybe like not look at him, just kind of make believe, like just let him do his thing? You know, because listen, we all got to get on the wake and bake train. I don't want to ruin anybody's morning. And if you're tuning in this early, thank you. Let's get on some Harumi Hosono. And Harumi Hosono is going to be playing Carnegie Hall tomorrow night in New York City. Harumi Hosono, legendary Japanese musician, part of so many projects, maybe most famously YMO, Yellow Magic Orchestra, but so much more. We're going to do a little short Harumi retrospective. Going to play, what have I got? I've got about 5 Harumi Hosono tunes queued up. So we're going to start with one of his more well-known, if you're a Hosono fan,
tracks called... I have these in the wrong order. No, I have them in the right order. Yes, great. Okay, we're going to start with Kinukaido from Tropical Dandy. You're listening to Tastefully Yours with Roman Angelos. Stick around, Clay Pigeon coming up in the

Haromi Hosono retrospective, ending with a little bit of YMO. I had to do it. It wasn't planned, but I just needed to hear that live version of Tong Pu. It's so good. I love that version. I love that record. I love the video. I love everything about it. I love YMO. Loved them since I first heard them. They're excellent. And I misspoke. Haromi Hosono will be performing at Radio City Music Hall, not Carnegie Hall. They're both halls. But if you go to Carnegie Hall tomorrow, I don't know what you're going to see. You probably see something good. But it's not going to be Haromi Hosono. That was YMO with Tong Pu from Public Pressure, live version. Hosono with Body Snatchers, then Filio Perduto, the Japanese version of that Beethoven classic. Sarah Brightman did a version of it. Before that, Sportsman, Tokyo Rush from the Paraiso record. And we started with Tropical Dandy from Haromi Hosono. We're getting into the last half hour here of Tastefully Yours. And coming up soon, you know it, Wake and Bake with Clay Pigeon. I'm ready for it. You're ready for it. It's 5:30. We're starting our days. We're stretching. We're getting ready. We're looking at the out the window, looking at the sunrise. It's good. It's going to be a lovely Tuesday. It's been Tuesday for me for quite a while. Since it turned Tuesday, it's been Tuesday for me. And it's getting late, and that means my banter is getting less and less intelligible. So let's jam out to some Curio Curio, great new band from Mr. Bongo. And then we're going to hear some Italian soundtrack, all that kind of fun stuff, here on Tastefully Yours with Roman Angelos.

A nice little set there. Ending with the Armando Sciascia Orchestra with Sea of Tranquility. Before that, Peppino Di Luca with Rapimento in Sicilia. Got some Societe 25. I cannot stop listening to that record. I love it so much. Bilmeje. Before that, Basma and Termir Alsi, Kti Sara, San Kazakaskar, Fangs of Commerce, Fangs of Commerce. Man, the switching between the languages, that always gets me. Makes me say things with an Italian accent when they're in Turkish, makes me say things with a Turkish accent when they're in English. I don't know. Curio, curio, we started out with Menina Passarino, and isn't that cool? I'm really not into scatting, but when you could scat sing a Huica solo, woo boy, that is some cool stuff. Well, thanks so much for hanging with me here today on Tastefully Yours, episode number 2 coming up. Oh, you know what's coming up. You're tuning in for it. Clay Pigeon's coming up with Wake and Bake. And before he gets on the air, I just thought you all might like to know that you're listening to WFMU East Orange, WMFU Mount Hope in New York City and Rockland County at 91.9 FM and online at WFMU.org. It was great doing this second show here with everybody. Like I say, we got a co-host for some of the stuff, Mr. Byzantine Devilus. He may be coming in every now and then. Maybe when I'm not mentally doing well, that's when he comes in most. But stay tuned. I'll see you next week. Clay Pigeon coming up, Waking and Bacon here on WFMU.

heart's aflame. I'll love you till Tuesday. 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

0: I had to find the hourglass that keeps me to 3 minutes of talking and jawjacking and messing around. I get 3 minutes liberty. But that's quite a bit of liberty if you think about it. 6:15, living the dream, Jersey City, USA. How are you? Okay, hope so. I'm the Pidge on Choctaw Ridge. And George is my associate producer today. Georgie has been with me forever, and I hope he always is. George, man, we've seen it all, Georgie. You're glistening over in France. In France, I love France. That's Kenneth over there in France, in the Eiffel Tower. Hanging around one of the back legs of the Eiffel Tower, smoking a Tarryton. Amherst, Oliphant, you're all over us. And Puddin' and Fairlawn, Puddin's glistening. Oh, I love Puddin'. Tapioca Puddin', banana Puddin'. Kirsten says it. Well, she says,
1: no!
0: No Puddin'. It's not healthy. Horseshoes. Sorry, Trotsky. Jeez. It's here on County High at a lake here on sunny 73 today, going all the way. 61 tonight. You'll be all right. Wind shifter out of the southeast. Look at tomorrow. 80 on Wednesday. Nice, huh? Keeps getting better, too. I see no rain. Mahwa clear, 51, son of a gun. 10-mile run, same, 51 and clear as you good folks are getting in here, 10-mile run. Jersey City, 56 and clear. It's cold, landed up barefoot in here. 56 and clear with one sheep left to shear, one sheep. Let's play Dolly. Dolly Parton.

such a nostalgic, sweet sound, like Michel Legrand or something. Saint Etienne, take it all in this terrific Tuesday morning on Wake and Bake. Here's Brian Eno, teamed up with Johnny Cale. Oh, this is going to be good. We play lots of good stuff here at WFMU's Wake and Bake. 6:24 as you're out the door. This day promised, but no more. Make the best of it, carpe diem. This is called Lay My Love, Eno Cale. Wake and Bake, y'all. Get it on.

I'm dropping stuff. All jittery. Second day back, honeymoon's over. 6:30, a minute late. We got birthday things going on here. Happy birthday, dear Ina. Happy birthday to you. That's Ina over in Jan Mayen, Norway, an island. Her friend Nils said, happy birthday, Ina. We all do a show as well, Pixie Falls. Should we go straight into Surf Turf? Norway. Exciting. Everything's exciting today. Along the HUD, just north of the GWIM, at the Palisades Interstate Park's Alpine Shore Trail. You've been there. The next low tide soon, 6:41. The high tide rolls in this afternoon, 104. Heck, we love birds. Some recently seen along the Hudson River and Alpine include a belted kingfisher, a pair of black-throated green warblers, and a large kettle. A kettle of broad-winged hawks. 22% illuminated waxing crescent moon up there, rising later this morning, 11:32. Major skiddly-doo sets tonight, 9:01. After the sun drops out of view this evening, the crescent moon and Venus will be low in the west as Saturn rises over the horizon in the east. Tomorrow morning, before dawn, look for Mars and Jupiter. High above will Saturn, the ringed one, descends out of view in a wonderful west. Hurry now, hurry. A heart of Huron County high out of Lake Huron, affecting a sunny 73 today. Beautiful weather coming up. Clear tonight, low 61. Winds shift to the southeast, 80 tomorrow. 82 blue skies Thursday, 82 Friday, Saturday, 77 sunshine Sunday, 79 a chance of showers for the Jets-Packers game, 81 Cape May, New Jersey's top mark yesterday, 55, lower upper High Point Monument, the low, 113, Death Valley, the nation's top spot yesterday, cold in Sam McLeod, California, don't say I didn't warn you, 26, Southern Iowa, Northern Missouri, the old stomping grounds, flood watches, tornado watches, watch out, heat 105 degrees today. There we go, westerly SI, clear 57, a little slice of Staten Island heaven, Nutley 53 and clear, the future's unclear, Jersey City 56 and cloud free. Something for you, just for me. Real numbers, it's new on Wake and Bake.

Pacinthi, Soundivit, Millennius, Ossa Polar on Wake and Bake. 15 minutes in front of 7 o'clock. Let's do station happenings. Because there's always a lot of cool stuff happening around this place. For instance, tomorrow night at 8, Trans-Pacific Sound Paradise with Rob Weisberg. Did you know September 21st through 23rd, 45 accordionists playing styles from around the world will be scattered around Bryant Park in Midtown Manhattan like so many leaves? It's the annual Accordions Around the World Festival. It's free. Hear Gregory Green of Irish-American band The Prodigals and Ismael Butera of Metropolitan Klezmer live on TSP tomorrow night at 8 with Rob Weisberg. Be there. Thursday morning at 3, Penciling, a brief history of WFMU, the late, great William Berger. Hosted a legendary program called The Hip Bone on this radio station. Hear excerpts from two of his shows from 93 and 90 with live in-studio performances from Purple Ivy Shadows and the Sun City Girls. William Berger, rise. William, rise. Thursday night, 7:30, Monty Hall, 43 Montgomery, downtown JC, historic Paulus Hook. 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Come on, American Crossword Puzzle Tournament's going to be there. Gary C., throwing down crossword constructor, published in the New York Times, Wall Street Journal, Los Angeles Times, and more. 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Be there. Come on now. 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It's movie night, The Magic City, Birmingham, according to Sun Ra. The Magic City tells the story of Sun Ra's early years in this urban universe that was both political and magical. 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

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The Womack Sisters. If I Let You. News and weather. 10, 11 minutes away. Stay with us. Now I've got new. It's not new, is it? I thought it was new, but it's not new. But it is the New Pornographers doing Fleetwood Mac, if I'm not mistaken.

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Sounds good already, doesn't it? Kiko Mizuhara from

That's a stone jam. New from Kiko Mizuhara. Feeling wee on Wake. 7:04, 38 seconds. Hi to the B-Man in Australia listening this morning. Emily in Murfreesboro, Tennessee. And Ann, nice email I got from you. Really appreciate that, Ann M. Let's go ahead and do news. Say, ta-da-da-ta. Researchers studying milk from cockroaches and soil health using underwear last week received IG Nobel Prizes for unusual contributions to science, the AP reports. Maybe that's Ig Nobel. The awards were organized by the journal The Annals of Improbable Research, and winners received a custom trophy resembling a cross between a mushroom and a human foot. That includes the research team that buried 1,000 pairs of underwear in more than 25 countries to study how they decompose. There's at least one Wake news writer who's been studying how his underwear decomposes. He decomposes while he's wearing it.

33. And yes, Florida man sometimes wears a badge. A Sunshine State buy-in bust operation went, well, bust after Fuzz entrusted Jessica Crooked Jess Straubel with $60 to score some crack and help arrest her dealers, only for her to enter a St. Pete drug den and never return the smoking gun. Reports that this hour surprised Florida Fuzz began a months-long woman hunt, and Straubel was eventually apprehended and charged with possession of drug paraphernalia. Who needs to fight the law when they fight themselves, right? Let's have a look at your weather forecast. We've got a lost Mountie Huron County high out of Lake Huron that's affecting us. Sunny, 73 today, tonight. Clear, a low of 61, and then nice tomorrow, 80 degrees and sunshine. 82 on Thursday, 82 on Friday. Weekend looks pretty doggone good, too. Greenpoint, 56, mostly sunny. Teterboro Airport, mostly sunny, 54. We're going in the Hudson. Jersey City, mostly sunny, 56. As you're waking and baking with a pigeon, I was thinking, Clay, isn't it about damn time? Steely Dan, as music continues on FMU. From Can't Buy a Thrill, going all the way back to the first one. Steely Dan, only a fool would say that.

Shannon and the Clams and Love Strike on Wake. It's 7:13 and a half. Evan Funk Davies Pop Rock's just a few minutes away, and Evan's got the crossword dealy happening. I'll tell you more about that too at Monty Hall. Here's Zahara.

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It is so good until then. Evan Funk Davies next. He's got a big deal coming up at Monty Hall. Thursday, 7:30. If you're into crossword puzzles, check it out at WFMU.org. 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

0: Good morning, listeners. I'm Evan Funk Davies, and if it's Tuesday, this must be Pop Rocks. If it's a pop song that rocks, or a rock song that pops, you'll hear about it on Pop Rocks. Earlier this year, we lost the New York by way of Minneapolis musician Steve Almas. He was the bass player in the Minneapolis punk band The Suicide Commandos, who were together from 1975 to 1980, and are widely credited with kickstarting the Twin Cities punk scene. After that band split up, Almas moved to New York City and formed a short-lived band called The Crackers, who released a 12-inch EP in 1981, came with the first recordings from that East Vinzia.
1: For attention, please. All new Hotshot electric in-car heaters have been installed for your comfort and convenience.
0: The Crackers didn't last long.
2: Sad.
0: Yeah. And Almas spent some time touring with the Bongos before heading back to North Carolina with Bongos frontman Richard Barone.
3: What's up?
0: For another session at Drive-In.
1: When leaving, please turn switch off and replace on speaker post.
0: This resulted in the Steve Almas EP Beat Rodeo.
4: Oh my God.
0: With Mitch Easter contributing drums, guitar, and bass alongside Almas and Barone. Somewhat confusingly, Almas's next move was to put together a band called The Beat Rodeo that did not include either Barone or Easter.
5: I'm extremely confused.
0: The Beat Rodeo's first release came out initially in 1984 on the German Zensor label,
6: Kanarien Vogel,
0: with a U.S. release in 1985 on IRS that dropped the from the band's name.
7: Okay.
0: Beat Rodeo went on to release one more album in 1986 before disbanding. Steve Almas released a string of solo albums from the early 90s through 2021, as well as a couple of LPs with Ali Smith of Speedball Baby.
8: Oh, yeah.
0: He also did a reunion album and some shows with the Suicide Commandos.
9: Correct.
0: While most of that first Beat Rodeo album was produced by Don Dixon, we're going to hear one of the two songs that came out of a session produced by Richard Goddard.
5: Really?
0: The session featured a somewhat different band lineup as well, with Dan Prater on bass and Mike Osborne on drums, joining guitarist Bill Shunk. Here are Beat Rodeo, or The Beat Rodeo if you prefer, with Just Friends.

0: such a great song, isn't it? The Chills, Heavenly Pop Hit. Send that out to our friends in Geneva, Switzerland, listening this morning. Also, Men in New Hampshire, and right now, George does Wake Science.
1: Since 1970, a crisis has been unfolding that has bird scientists issuing an urgent warning. Based on research led by Cornell University's Lab of Ornithology, the world leader for bird study, over the past half century, North America has lost nearly 3 billion breeding birds, which means 1 in 4 of our flying feathered friends have disappeared from our ecosystem. What's most concerning isn't just the loss of rare birds, but the rapid collapse of common everyday species. According to the data, more than 90% of the losses have come from just 12 bird families, including blackbirds, warblers, and sparrows. Grassland birds have been hit hardest, with their populations dropping by half due to industrial agriculture and habitat loss. Recent Cornell studies analyzing 36 million citizen scientist observations show that most of the declines are happening in places where populations should be thriving. Since birds are an important ecological component that manages pests, pollinates plants, and disperses seeds, their rapid disappearance is a clear indicator that our wider environment is in trouble. After determining some of the causes, ornithologists recommend a few actions to help reverse the decline.
2: What?
1: First, making our buildings safer by using specially designed bird collision deterrent glazing, or applying decals to vulnerable windows to reduce impacts. Also, in our yards, we can replace monoculture lawns with more diverse landscaping, especially native plants that provide shelter, and by protecting local habitats by eliminating plastic waste, and finally,
3: what?
1: By reporting the birds we see at Cornell's eBird.org app and website to help scientists keep track and protect them. This is George for Wake Science.
0: George is on the horn in Philadelphia. Good morning, George.
4: Good morning, Clay Pigeon.
0: Are we really doing the regular birds are disappearing, George?
4: Yeah, it's really sad. They're disappearing.
0: It's shocking. And AI, George, is it all over, George? Are we on the downhill? Give us some good news, George. Give us some hope, man.
4: Buckle up. It's going to be a weird ride.
0: Buckle up, Georgie. We love you. Slam me, George. Power slam straight into new guiding light. Go, baby, go.
4: George!

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Hello, I love you. 7:44 as you're out the door. Let's hear something new from Hustle Culture. Lots of new stuff you're saying to yourself. Pidge plays lots of new junk on his show. If you want to hear the new stuff, the new junk, tune into the Pidge Monday through Friday, 6 to 9 a.m. Hustle Culture.

0: Hustle culture on Wake. Look at the time. Where's it gone? 7:46. And it's time to play Tuesday Music Trivia. Gosh, we haven't played this for weeks, have we? Hey, let's play it. Let's beat old Joe. Joe Magesco puts this thing together. Do you know your music pretty well, would you say? Give me a call right now and play. There's nothing to win. 201-209-9368 is the Western Omelet Slapshot plate. 201-209-9368. Did you get that?
1: No.
0: Come on. 201-209-9368. Nobody's calling. We need somebody to play Tuesday Music Trivia. Can it be you? Would it be you? Won't you be my caller? In the interim, Ronettes. I can hear music. Wake and Bake, Jersey City, USA.

0: Ronettes, I can hear music. But I hope I can hear Rob. I might have hung up on him. Rob, do you read me?
1: I'm here, baby.
0: You're here, baby. Oh, man. I am so glad to hear that, Robbie. I thought I screwed up. I can hear music. Ronettes, 10 minutes in front of 8. Rob is in Bloomingdale in his Ford 250. Your favorite color is green, and you're a Libra, right?
1: Correct.
0: Let me start the music, Rob. Are you pretty good with music, would you say, over the years? Have they told you, dude, you know your music?
1: No, but I'm okay. I'm all right. I'll do all right.
0: You'll give it a shot. You'll give it a shot, right?
1: I'll give it a shot. Nothing to win, nothing to lose.
0: That's right, man. Here we go. Here we go. This is the gimme. Now, here's the deal. I'll read the question, then I'll give you multiple choice answers. I'll circle around to you, get your answer. And when we take that extra time, it gives folks at home a time to play on the home version, okay?
1: Sounds good.
0: Okay, Rob. Here we go, man. Are you nervous?
1: No.
0: Today is the 80th birthday of singer-songwriter Jimmy Webb. Which of these big 60s hits was not written by Jimmy Webb? A. Up, Up, and Away. B. Wichita Lineman. Or C. Love Grows Where My Rosemary Goes. Which one did Jimmy Webb not write, Robbie?
1: C.
0: C. Love Grows Where My Rosemary Goes. You're right! Ha ha, Robbie! Ha ha! You're on a roll, baby. Let me scroll down. What do you want, 70s, 80s, 90s for your next cue?
1: Let's go 90s.
0: 90s, man. I like the cut of your jib. Here we go, buddy. There's my 90s. 1990, Jane's Addiction Record Company issued an alternative version of the cover of their new album when its imagery promised to be controversial. The new cover was white and reproduced the text of the First Amendment of the Constitution. What was the name of the album? A. Ritual de lo Habitual. B. Nothing's Shocking. Or C. Strays. Which one was it, Rob? You know, you're a 90s guy.
1: Going A, baby. A, all the way.
0: Dude. You're one question away from glory. Nobody beats Joe. You ready? Here we go. 2001, Smashing Pumpkins leader Billy Corgan joined a veteran British post-punk band for their US, UK, and Japanese tours as their guitarist when one member had to take off. Who were they? A. New Order. B. The Human League. C. Depeche Mode. Corgan. Who was it?
1: Oh. Let's go B.
0: B, the Human League is wrong. Oh. I can't stand it. You were so close. Corgan also appeared on New Order's 2001 album, Get Ready. Hey, man, just say it out loud, would you, anyway? I love Wake and Bake. Go, baby.
1: No problem. I love Wake and Bake.

0: Weird Beatles in that supergrass, caught by the fuzz on Wake and Bake. Congratulations, Ryan and Chris and Red, you knew the answers. You beat old Joe. Too bad about Rob, though. I thought you were going to get it, dude. So close. Great job, anyway. Great attitude. We all love you, Robbie. There's Clarence Carter. We love him, too. He's looking for a fox.
1: I'm all alone and fancy free.

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Say.

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I just checked traffic. It looks really good, thanks. 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

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Let's go ahead and do your news, Sam. Ta-ka-da-ta! It'll bring you good luck. When you ta-ka-da-ta, a man in India seeking treatment for a snake bite turned up at a hospital with the live baby cobra that bit him, sending staff and other patients scrambling when he opened its cage. This according to Yahoo at this hour. Video from the scene showed people startled at the sight as the live reptile thankfully stayed inside its box. Doctors gave the man first aid, assessed his condition, and determined his health was stable. The status of the snake, which the man had been trying to rescue, remains unknown. Meanwhile, scientists in Switzerland have created a sponge from what else? Cheese-making waste that captures gold from discarded electronics. ScienceBlog.com reports this morning the dudes in their crisp white coats heated the whey protein usually discarded after cheese-making into long strands known as amyloid nanofibrils, which they freeze-dried into a puck-shaped aerogel. After dissolving metal parts from 20 old computer motherboards, they used the aerogel to recover enough gold to melt into 22-carat nuggets. Who knew the computer in Studio A could be a gold mine, Clay? Kansas City Royals fans attending a recent home game earned free food by putting a giant inflatable hot dog into a giant inflatable bun in under 35 seconds. UPI's all over this. In the home bun race, the inflatable Frankfurter was launched into the stands at Kauffman Stadium during a game against the Toronto Blue Jays. The fans had 35 seconds to get the hot dog in the bun, and amazingly, they were able to do so, earning free hot dogs for all those in attendance. No double entendre there.

tight, huh? Man, I blew that. Dead Boys, Artist of the Week. They're back after the 11:05, the 8:05. Tomorrow morning. Right now it's 11:45, 8:11:45, and all that jive. I got Lamping coming up. Send this out to Darcy in Baltimore. Says, why can't a trans girl get a date? There's your pixie, Darcy. It's gonna work.

It's a great jam, Beat Happening, and Cast a Shadow on Waking Bay. 8:17, soon it'll be 8:18. If you know what I mean, you gotta get a move on. You can have a good day, though. Keep a smile on your face, hope in your heart. Stiff upper lip and all that jive. Dan Morfitt coming up. After we hear New Ganser, this is Future Tripping, Wake and Bake. Let's go.

0: 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My name is Dan Morfitt, so this must be Morfitt's Curiosity. 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I'm curious. Have you missed Clay?
1: Not really.
0: He's been away sunning himself in Sardinia.
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7: Aren't we making this whole bloody thing into more than it is, actually? I mean, really?
0: I did it for 12 days straight. 5 days, and a couple of days as well, just at the beginning, to warm myself up so I didn't snap a muscle. But wow, this man has fortitude.
2: Quaalude.
0: This man has stamina. Because I, a few days later, I'm still absolutely pooped. I'm still absolutely pooped. My sleep is wrecked.
2: Aww.
0: My brain just pounded and pulsated with
2: ideas.
0: Ideas that couldn't
2: what?
0: Get on air.
1: Why?
0: Because it's hard. You think he's just sitting there, quaffing a coffee, playing records, coming up with some bon mots?
2: No.
0: No.
7: No.
0: Clay is like an orchestra. He's the conductor at the front, waving his hand around frantically, making sure that everybody plays their part correctly.
8: Yeah.
0: The news coming in, competitions, little tidbits, like Morfitt's Curiosity. He brings it all together in a big melee of a wonderful radio show that you are listening to right now. Give him pixie dust and give him praise.
9: Oh, boy.
0: I know you do that every day, and he deserves every second of it.
10: 100%.
0: And I know you do that as well during the marathon and the Hellraiser by giving so, so generously, but send vibes today through the ether. Transmit them from your bonts.
10: Okay.
0: And Clay will pick them up. I want Clay to have the best week back on WFMU he's ever had, because he deserved the holiday, but now he deserves to put a shift back in and work. Play good records, Clay. Be good. Actually, don't be good. Be great.
11: Thanks, Dan Morfitt, for all those kind words. Thanks for filling in, dude. You're a legend, man. We love you, Dan. But it ain't no picnic this morning to show stuff. Minutemen know what the heck I'm talking about. Let's go.

0: That's Owl, AUA. Is that how you say it? Stereo Total on Wake and Bake. Look at that, 828, feeling great on a terrific Tuesday with the Pidge Garbage Man coming at the top of the hour. We better fire up that gremlin, though. Don't you suppose? Let's do it. Where are we going? Down Bassett's Bridge Road all the way to the Timber Doodle Trail. Blished into Pretenders!
1: Manic.

I didn't mean it. But you mess with a good star, you gotta pay.

taste and snap reaction on Wake Animal of the Week coming up. We'll cram in Today in History. And then the Garbage Man holds court at 9 o'clock this morning. This is Brian Jonestown Massacre on Wake and Bake.

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1: I was just poking around factanimal.com, reading about the giant squid. The giant squid is the largest invertebrate on Earth. Invertebrates don't have skeletons on the inside.
2: Weird.
1: Jellyfish and worms are invertebrates. In fact, 95% of the Earth's animals are invertebrates. Giant squid are widespread across all oceans. They travel in schools with other squid. They live deep underwater, between 1,000 and 2,000 feet down. And for this reason, we don't know much about them. The first photos of the live giant squid were taken in 2004. Most of what we know about them is learned from dead specimens that wash up on shore. Giant squids have 8 arms and 2 long tentacles that they use to catch fish, shrimp, and other squid.
3: Huh.
1: Some say they even attack and eat small whales. The largest giant squid ever recorded was nearly 43 feet long
2: and
1: weighed almost a ton. Some believe the terrible Kraken of ancient myth may have been partly based on the giant squid.
4: Squid.
1: Of all the animals on Earth, giant squids have the largest eyes. Eyes the size of beach balls, which allow them to navigate the deep, dark ocean. Giant squid can swim up to 25 miles per hour. They have a built-in accelerometer.
2: What's that?
1: A mineralized deposit that moves around inside a sensory organ to tell them which way is up. The squid's vital organs are protected by a muscly bag called the mantle. Giant squid have sharp, horny beaks made of a material similar to human fingernails. Sperm whales eat giant squid.
2: Yum.
5: Yum.
1: Giant squid have enormous suckers lined with small, sharp teeth that leave distinctive suction cup marks on the faces of their predators.
6: So much suction from his tuckers.
1: When threatened, they can also squirt ink as an escape measure through the use of their ink sacs.
2: In 2013,
1: footage of a live animal was finally captured, and scientists are slowly piecing together the puzzle of this elusive animal. We love giant squids at Wake and Bake. We hope you do too.

Mary J. Blige. Send it out to Ciao Bella. Real love. Real love. Here's Talking Heads on Wake and Bake.

0: Oh, listen, there's one other thing I wanted to ask you about.
1: Oh, there's one more thing, sir.
0: One other thing.
1: One other thing, Mrs. Halpern.
0: Mr. Gaddis, just one more thing, please.
1: One more thing, sir.

0: I love you.
1: Well, you know, I've got nothing but love for you, Glistish. On Wake and Bake, Arthur Lee in love, that is. KV to Wake and Bake, y'all. Get spiritualized now, taking you home, taking you to today in history and the garbage man beyond. What a fun day it's been. I'm glad you've been here with me. Spiritualized, doing it all over.

0: spiritualized. Do it all over again on Wake and Bake. I'm just looking at the weather here. I forgot to do my weather. Let's go ahead and do today in history, though. A-tuck-a-tuck-a-tuck-a-tuck. You're going to work, you're making a buck. Tuesday, September 15th, 2026. It's Greenpeace Day, everybody. Greenpeace Day. Greenpeace uses peaceful protest and creative confrontation to expose environmental problems and promote solutions. Founded on this day in 1971. Also, Columbo first aired on this date, 1971, on Greenpeace birthday. 1620, September 15th, the Mayflower departs from Plymouth, England, with 102 pilgrims on board. 1835, on this day in history, the first to be run over by a railroad train, William Huskisson, England. Bad train day, too. Elizabethport, 1958, 48 perish in a train crash. Elizabethport, New Jersey, always remembered here in Wake. 1986, the first broadcast of L.A. Law on NBC TV. Bruce Hornsby on this day, 1990, fills in on keyboards for the Grateful Dead following the demise of Brent Midland. 2001, Metallica action figures go on sale. I want little Lars. 2008, Lehman Brothers go belly up. Bad day, 2008. 1964, the Beatles are ordered off the stage at Cleveland's Public Auditorium so the screaming crowd can calm down. Same thing happened in Houston.
1: Ladies, hold it! Hold it! Quiet! Quiet! Quiet! Quiet! Ladies and gentlemen, the Beatles! The Beatles! Please, if you would you move back? The show will be stopped if you don't move back. This is the Houston Security Beatle Division. Move back, please! I've been told to make this announcement. The show will be stopped if you don't move back in the first two rows.
2: Oh, thank you very much. That was wonderful.
0: 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It's a roll of bounty Huron County High out of Lake Huron that's causing it 73 and sunny today. Tonight, 61. Tomorrow, sunshine 80, Thursday up to 82, Friday the same of the weekend. Looks pretty good, too. Decent weather as the Jets whack the pack on Sunday. Right now, sunny 61 in Jersey City. Having fun? Thank you so much, Georgie, for being my associate producer today. Benevolent Brian in the news into things. Jeremiah Venture McGee, news production assistants, RB on the weather. Joe Surfer, Stoney McGaskin, you got us again. With that Tuesday music trivia, we'll get you next go around. It's good to be back, my friends. Until tomorrow, everybody, stay tuned for the Garbage Man. 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

0: rabbit man.
1: 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You know, that make me so happy, baby. 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But I got some dresses. 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

0: Jet foot from the back. 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
0: 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But I got some dresses. Some dresses.
2: You might get
0: dresses.
2: You might get
0: the dresses.
2: You might get
0: the dresses.
2: You might get
0: the.
2: You might get
0: the. But I got some dresses.
2: You might get.
0: But I got some dresses.
2: You might get
0: the.
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0: Oh. Hello, everyone. My name is Matt Warwick, and you are listening to Garbage Time on WFMU. Home of the... Oh, I already forgot the saying that I was going to be saying every week. Didn't I say there was a new catchphrase I was going to start saying every week last week? Do I say that every single week? I can't remember. Anyway, this is Garbage Time. And, would you look at the time.
1: Nine, 42, 42.

Where was I? Ah, yes. This is Garbage Time on WFMU. Home of the... I was hoping it would just come back to me. Home of the bird call. There we go. Just make it up. New saying. Anyway, back again. And boy, did that summer end quick. I feel like last week I was like, it's starting to feel like fall. And then today, oh man, I had to wear a little jacket today. Tiny little jacket, if you can picture it. Yes, I had to bust out the old jacket box. Pulled out the tiniest little jacket I can find for today, because it's like, ooh. Is it going to get warmer at least? No, it looks like we're headed straight into fall now. We just heard a set of music. Shy Lights closed out with Oh Girl, which, listen, I'm sure I've played that song. I feel like every single time I rewatch The Sopranos, if you hear me play this song on my show, it's because I watched the episode that song is in. Which is what happened. Because every time I watch the episode, I'm like, oh, I love this song. Let's see, when's the last time I played it? That would be the last time I played it was... No, there's no way! It's saying the last time I played it was 2020. I've rewatched The Sopranos since then. I think I've rewatched it many times since then. I love rewatching TV shows. Certain TV shows. It's like a... just makes me feel good. I like watching new things too, but... I don't know. It's just so nice. But anyway, we heard Oh Girl. Nick Jonah Davis before that with a track called Peter the Lark off a new album called Rose Delta Rising off of the... Why didn't I put the label in? Hold on, give me a second. I want to find the label for this. Hold on. Searching. I can't find the label. I'll put it in later. But yes, new album from them. Dream Crease. Before that, featuring... Wait, I put the wrong thing in. It's not featuring Nature. Featuring Nyla Hunter. I'm out of it today. I went to the... probably the last Mets game I'll go to this year. Last night. If you don't know, I'm a big Mets fan. Went back to see Pete Alonso. I was hoping I'd see him hit a dinger. But he did not hit a dinger. Almost. But oh boy, was that crowd angry last night. Mamma mia. Boy, were they angry. But, yes, and I'm a little fuzzy today. Although, listen. I just think I just ate too many hot dogs. To be honest. I got like a hot dog hangover. I can't help myself. When I go to see a baseball game, I need to eat at least 3 hot dogs. I have to. It's a rule of mine. Which is hard, because they don't price them hot dogs accordingly. They're not at good hot dog prices. But yes, Dream Crease featuring Nyla Hunter. We heard a track called Chaos Magician off an upcoming album. Although it might be, I think it might even be coming out today. I can't remember. Called Blue Hour in the Living Room. Very nice vibes. Someone in the comments board said, how many $20 hot dogs? Listen, if they were $20 hot dogs, I would not be getting 3 hot dogs. No, no, no. No, no, no, no, no, no, no, no, no, no, no, no, no, no, no, no, no, no, no, no, no, no, no, no, no, no, no, no, no, no, no, no, no, no, no, no, no, no, no, no, no, no, no, no, no, no, no, no, no, no, no, no, no, no, no, no, no, no, no, no, no, no, no, no, no, no, no, no, no, no, no, no, no, no, no, no, no, no, no, no, no, no, no, no, no, no, no, no, no, no, no, no, no, no, no, no, no, no, no, no, no, no, no, no, no, no, no, no, no, no, no, no, no, no, no, no, no, no, no, no, no, no, no, no, no, no, no, no, no, no, no, no, no, no, no, no, no, no, no, no, no, no, no, no, no, no, no, no, no, no, no, no, no, no, no, no, no, no, no, no, no, no, no, no, no, no, no, no, no, no, no, no, no, no, no, no, no, no, no, no, no, no, no, no, no, no, no, no, no, no, no, no, no, no, no, no, no, no, no, no, no,
Wendy and Carl with Octagon Conservatory. Before that, with a track called Coast Starlight off a album called Carl. Man, I am all... My brain is completely mushied. Wendy and Carl meet Octagon Conservatory off the Cranky label. Okra, all caps. O-K-R-A-A. With a track called Plasma, and yes, I spelled plasma wrong. Off an album called 1994. Put out on the A Strangely Isolated Place label. Helen Smith before that with Pain in My Heart. And starting off the show, we heard The Family Vibes with Garbage Man, the CD Skip remix. Which is everyone's favorite part of the show now. No one ever complains about the CD Skip remix. Even the haters now have turned the corner. They've realized the CD Skip remix is amazing. It is. Anyway, that's everything we heard right there. You can head over to WFMU.org to see everything played today, as well as make a comment on the comments board. Lively group of Garbaggios in the Garbaggio Lounge today. Lively, even if I'm not lively. I'm not sleepy, just frazzled. I really do think it's the amount of hot dogs that I ate, because all I had was a diet cola and 3 to 4 hot dogs. I can't remember the amount, which is not a good sign. Sometimes I just go crazy with the hot dogs. I've been keeping track of every hot dog I've eaten this year, which, listen, it's not as many as you think it would be. Let's see. Let me open up my little... I haven't counted them yet. Yesterday was the 14th, so I had 3 hot dogs at Citi Field. All right, let's count the hot dogs. My stomach is grumbling right now at the thought of hot dogs. All right. 2. I'm counting the hot dogs up in my hot dog spreadsheet. 2, 4, 6. Wait, 5. All right, so I'm up to 11. I had 5 hot dogs on the 4th of July. So. I'm at 11. That's 11, right? 14. 17. 19 hot dogs. 22 hot dogs. 25 hot dogs. 28 hot dogs for the year. All right, that's not that many, is it? I don't think that's that many. I feel like I'm low. We still got a couple months, though. Let me know if... is that a lot of hot dogs for the year? I don't think that's a lot of hot dogs. Maybe that's why I feel so off this year. Maybe my hot dog levels are low. Anyway, like I said, head over to WFMU.org. Let me know how many hot dogs you think you ate this year. And also, is 28 hot dogs in 1 year? I really don't think that's that many. I feel like that I'm slacking. My stomach disagrees. I don't know if you can hear this. Hold on. Let me put the microphone up to my tum-tum. Go on, tum-tum. Be a star. Are you kidding me? My stomach's been grumbling the whole mic break. And as soon as I put the mic on my tum, it stops. You gotta be kidding me. All right. I should get back to the music.
or else I'm going to end up talking dog this whole time, which some people would enjoy. But honestly, I think I would start repeating myself at some point. So what am I going to play? What am I going to play is the question. Oh, I'm going to play this. It's a... off We Want Sounds, they're putting out a live Don Cherry album. So let's hear that, right? I don't know where I'm going to go after this, but let's do it. 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And Rockland County at 91.9 FM and online at WFMU.org. Hold on. Oh my god, it stopped when I put the mic by it again. I swear my stomach is grumbling. All right, let's get to the music. Right.

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0: Yes.
1: He's licking my hand, my dog, Bruce.
0: Oh, my dog.
1: It's like he knew I was about to come on mic, and he wanted to give me one last little distraction before I got on. He started licking the tips of my fingers. I
0: might have something to do with the hot dogs that I ate last night, which...
1: I'm trying to remember if I've washed my hands since I scarfed down the 3 to 4 hot dogs that I ate. Hello, everyone. My name is Matt Warwick. And if you're just tuning in, yes, the last mic break, I think I talked about hot dogs for, I don't know, 10 minutes straight. So might as well keep it up. My hot dog right here. Bruce the dog. Did I announce things? What did I do? What have I said? Can I take 2 on this? I'm so distracted. My dog's being so cute right now. This is Garbage Time on WFMU. Just over halfway through the show, I'm joined by my sweet dog co-host, who rarely makes an appearance on the mic anymore, but he's here every single week. I don't know how... Bruce, when's the last time you spoke on the mic? Why don't you come here? Come on. Come up here. Come on. Come speak on the mic with me. No? No?
0: All right. Fine.
1: He's here every single week, though. This dog of mine. For some reason, he really wants love right now, but he doesn't want to come sit on my lap.
0: Which is usual for him.
1: He just wants me to pet him. So if you hear a scratching noise while I'm talking... It's because I'm petting my dog's ears and
0: thick neck.
1: He has a very meaty neck, let's say. That's furry. He's got a thick undercoat. And it seems to all be around his neck. Or a big chunk of it, anyway.
0: I'm trying to give you... If you don't know what Bruce looks like, let's describe Bruce for you.
1: He is like a... Some people always think he's a German Shepherd, but he is not. He's a mixture of a bunch of different dogs.
0: But he's brown and he's got stripe.
1: I'm not good at describing things. Can I stop this? Just picture whatever you want Bruce to look like. But he's just know that he's got a thick furry neck. That he likes to get scratched. And a curly tail. So whatever you're picturing, don't go to the internet and look it up. Just picture whatever dog you want.
0: Right, hot dog?
1: Where was I? Jesus, I got distracted. I love my dog. We just heard a set of music. The Shapoval Sextet closing out the set with a track called Oh, Get Ready, Kozak. There Will Be a March. Off the Even the Forest Hums, Ukrainian Sonic Archives, 1971 to 1996, off the Light in the Attic record label. All right, now you're getting a little frisky, Bruce. Getting a little frisky down there. Why don't you come speak on the mic? Come on, everyone wants to hear you bark. Everyone loves the sound of a dog barking, right? Right? He's giving me a look right now. Pelt! Before that, with a track called Wings of Dirt, off the album Effigy, off the M.I.E. label. I'm not sure if that's a... I know it's... The original... I don't know if it's the original label, but... the label now. Bruno Sporeri and Rito Weber before that with a track called Love Power / For Papa. For Papa. Off an album called Controlled Risk off the WRWTFWW Records label. Which I'm just going to let you guess what those letters sound like.
0: Stand for.
1: It's way more fun that way. You can make up whatever you want. And starting off the set, we hear Don Cherry with Doosguni Fly Part 1 off an album called Sunrise with Colin Walcott and Leon Thomas, plus Oregon, like the whole state of Oregon? Interesting. Interesting. It sounded like a lot of people. That's off the We Want Sounds label, and that is everything you heard right there. Right, Bruce? Wait, can you hear this? Hold on. Can you hear me patting?
0: Why are you running from me? You like when I do that. Hey, come here. Come here, my dog. Yeah. Now you're getting frisky, dog.
1: Hold on. Let me go play with Bruce real quick.
0: Brucey. Yeah. Let's go. Let's go. Oh, my dog. Yeah. Okay, I'm tired now. That's all the energy I had.
1: That's all the energy I had to play with my dog. I don't know why I had to stop in the middle of a mic break to do that, but sometimes you just gotta go with the flow. My dog wanted to play right there. Now I think he still wants to play. Maybe I shouldn't have got him so ramped up, as I have an hour and 20 minutes left of the show. Not a good idea, Matthew. Anyway, that's everything you heard right there. You can head over to WFMU.org to see everything played today, as well as make a comment on the comments board. Lively, very lively board. There's a lot of hot dog talk, which makes sense since I talked about hot dogs for about 15 minutes. The last mic break. And I can't figure out if the one thing I will say, I figured out how many hot dogs I've eaten this year. It's 28. To me, that number sounds low. And to some people on the comments board, they were saying that it's rookie numbers. But then some people said they haven't had a hot dog in like 20 years. Are hot dogs really that unhealthy? Sometimes I like to take a risk with phone calls. If there's a doctor listening who can explain to me why hot dogs are unhealthy, please call 201-209-9368. If you're a doctor, if you're just a person who's not a doctor, and you know nothing about hot dogs, please don't call. Don't get me excited to talk to a doctor. I haven't been to the doctor in 20 years. This could be like a checkup for me. But I really just want to know why people say hot dogs are so, why are they more unhealthy than other meat things? Or is it not true? Is it not true? Oh, there is a phone call. Please let this be a doctor. Hello, you're on the air. Are you a doctor?
2: There's a caveat here. I'm a doctor of love. Does that still work?
1: Does not work. You got me all excited. I want to talk to a living doctor, not a doctor of love. And also, you're not a doctor of love. Well, maybe they were. Can you become a doctor of love officially? And also, even if you are, how does that translate to hot dog knowledge? I just don't think it does. Maybe I'm wrong. Maybe I shouldn't have hung up so quick. What am I talking? There's no doctors who listen to Garbage Time. Right, Bruce? No doctors listen to Garbage Time. Oh. Anyone who's gone to that much school turns off this show immediately. All right, what do I have to talk about? There is something that I had to do. Oh, what was it? Oh, I remember. I want to give away some tickets. That
0: I was like, there's something that I actually have to do that isn't trying to get a doctor to call and tell me why I should stop eating hot dogs. I don't think 28 hot dogs in 1 year is that much. That's like two hot dogs. I don't want to do the math. It's not a lot. I'm not going to be hot dog shamed for barely eating any hot dogs this year. Tickets. Yes, I have one pair of tickets to a very cool show. Madhu Mokhtar in Garwood, New Jersey. Crossroads in Garwood, New Jersey. That's next Thursday, the 24th, September 24th. I have one pair of tickets to go see Madhu Mokhtar. I haven't been to Crossroads yet, but I've been hearing very good things. What was the other show? There was another show that was just there recently, and I was like, whoa, mamma mia. So, if you would like to win one pair of tickets, go see Madhu Mokhtar again. It's next, not this week, next Thursday, September 24th at Crossroads in Garwood, New Jersey. I'm going to try to go to it too. If you would like to win the pair of tickets, you just have to email me, mattw@wfmu.org. Now, hold on a second. Don't write that. Don't send that email yet. Don't send it. You will not win. I need you to tell me how many hot dogs you've eaten this year. Take a guesstimate. How many do you think you've eaten? There's no official answer. I don't know. So email me, mattw@wfmu.org. Again, the show is next week, September 24th. I'm going to play some Madhu Mokhtar right now. And then I'm going to figure out who won. So let's do it. I haven't given away tickets in a while. That was kind of fun. Well, the fun is about to begin. I get to look at all these people. Tell me how many hot dogs they ate. All right, let's hear some Madhu Mokhtar. Right here on WFMU.

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We now interrupt our programming for a required monthly test of the emergency alert system. This is only a test.

The civil authorities have issued a required monthly test for all of New Jersey beginning at 10:50 a.m. and ending at 12:50 p.m. The New Jersey Office of Emergency Management is conducting a test of the emergency alert system. Had this been an actual emergency, the attention signal you have just made would have been followed by official information or instructions. This concludes the test of the emergency alert system.

0: bump, bump, bump. 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I kind of love it.
1: I wonder if I can make it crazier. Hold on.
0: Hello.
2: Hello. Hello.
0: Oh, what did I press? Hello.
2: Hello. Hello.
0: Oh, that's too loud.
1: I gotta turn down the crazy
0: meter. Hello, everyone. My name is Matt Warwick, and you are listening to Garbage Time here on WFMU. I scratched my mustache. Have I talked about this mustache on the air yet? Probably. I don't know what I'm doing. I'm lost now. I've become a mustache person. But I can't stand when I can hear the mustache on the microphone. And I've reached that level, and I don't know what to do. I'm afraid to trim it, because then what happens if I mess up and then I gotta get rid of the mustache? I've grown really attached to this mustache. I'm almost ready to give it its own name. Maybe my mustache's name could be Serenity. That's how I get around not being... Alright. My mustache's name is Serenity. Let's see if I can remember that for next week. Where was I? Ah, yes, Garbage Time. Home of the Awooga. I remembered the catchphrase during that last set of music. Really want to bring back Awooga, but in a way more, not in like a pervy way, like the way it used to be. I want it to be romantical. I want lovers to Awooga each other when they're just feeling like, you know, they look into each other's eyes and they stare deeply and they just say something like, babe, Awooga! And then the other's like, honey, and then they cry tears of happiness as they eat their hot dog casserole. Where was I? Why? I hate when I get distracted. We just heard a set of music. Oh, I spelled this wrong. Goo Goosh. There we go. Now it's spelled right. I think, actually, hopefully that's spelled right. Yes, that's right. We heard a track called Tala. Off the 40 golden hits of Goo Goosh. Great name. And every time I hear that song, I don't know which one came first. I'm assuming this came first, but maybe I'm wrong. I actually have no clue. But that Jesus Christ Superstar song. My mind

0: Is that the right words?
1: Why are some things... I don't even know if those are the right words. But it's weird how some things I cannot remember. I have not watched Jesus Christ Superstar in probably 20 years. Longer, mayhaps. Some reason I can remember the word, at least close enough to sing it. Jesus! Too loud, Matt. I think that's the loudest I've ever screamed Jesus. So, congratulations. Leo, before that, with Sage Comme Une Image. The long version, and ooh, that song rips. This whole set ripped, I'll be honest with you. Ripped me right in the brain, right in half, in a good way. Electric Mind before that with Can We Go? Which we will be going soon. I only have like 7 minutes left of the show. Right around there. Stephanie Stefanow. That's a great name. Wonderful name. We heard a track called You Turn Me On and Now that, no, that, all right, that was a little pervy. I didn't like that. That, I'm leaning in, no. Can I take that awooga back? It's supposed to be for love. That's off of Habibi Funk 35, Beirut City, Pop. Ah, this mustache. Serenity, we need to trim you. I gotta look up how to trim mustaches. I really don't want to mess this up. But yeah, that song. Oh, I love that song. I'm gonna listen to it again right after the show. Bernice Malem before that. Molim with Where Is the Answer? That's of the Doing It Lagos, Boogie Pop and Disco 1980s Nigeria. Mustafa El Saka before that with a track called Rezkel Ain of the I Am El Disco, Egyptian Disco Boogie. I played some comps this set. Realized. Got kind of into the comps. I was boogieing. I don't care. Rupa before that with Aj Shanibar. Segun Edwali before that with Yo Pop Music off the Nigeria 80 album off the Strut Records label. And starting off the set, we heard Mdu Mokhtar. I always say his name incorrectly. It's Mdu Mokhtar with a track called Tarhataste. And congratulations to Annalisa, who won the pair of tickets to go see them at Crossroads in Garwood. That's next week. Did my CD stop? Oh, there it is. Next week, September 24th. I'm going to try to get out myself. I got to scoot out of a meeting real quick and drive on over if I can get there in time. But yes, congratulations, Annalisa. And what else? I feel like there was something else that I had to do. Anyway, that's everything you heard. You can head over to WFMU.org to see everything played. Come say your goodbyes. Come get your last hot dog licks in. I gotta say, with all the... I gotta go through the emails. The hot dog counts were wild in the emails I got from the ticket giveaway. I only briefly looked... I had to... You know, I'm DJing. I can't be reading emails that hard. It's hard for me to DJ and read. Honestly. But lots of email or lots of low numbers, lower than I thought. And it's making me think that maybe I am eating too many hot dogs. But I will say I started eating yogurt and I feel like the two are going to balance themselves out. You have healthy yogurt. I feel like that takes away at least 3 hot dogs. Am I right? Just tell me I'm right, please. Anyway, I only got a tiny bit of time left, so I'm going to play some... I've probably even closed the show with this song before, but sometimes I just hear a Gladys Knight song, or just hear Gladys Knight, And I'm just like, I love Gladys Knight. So let's close the show with some Gladys Knight, right?

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I'll be back here next week for another rousing edition of Garbage Time. But don't you dare turn off that radio. That's coming out right now. It's Michelle.

Zucker, Kamin, Zucker, Kamin, Zucker, Kamin, Zucker, Kamin, Zucker, Kamin, Zucker, Kamin, Zucker, Kamin, Zucker, Kamin, Zucker, Kamin, Zucker, Kamin, Zucker, Kamin, Zucker, Kamin, Zucker, Kamin, Zucker, Kamin, Zucker, Kamin, Zucker, Kamin, Zucker, Kamin, Zucker, Kamin, Zucker, Kamin, Zucker, Kamin, Zucker, Kamin, Zucker, Kamin, Zucker, Kamin, Zucker, Kamin, Zucker, Kamin, Zucker, Kamin, Zucker, Kamin, Zucker, Kamin, Zucker, Kamin, Zucker, Kamin, Zucker, Kamin, Zucker, Kamin, Zucker, Kamin, Zucker, Kamin, Zucker, Kamin, Zucker, Kamin, Zucker, Kamin, Zucker, Kam

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There's confusion in the air, on my part anyway. Hello, welcome to Feelings. My name is Michelle. The show is called Feelings. I'm here every Tuesday from high noon until 3 p.m. If you want to see what I've been playing, you can go to WFMU.org and click on the link that says Playlists and Comments. And there you will see a wonderful picture of Bill Haverchuk from Freaks and Geeks, who I love, and I need to watch that again. Because when I'm sad, I like to watch that show. And happy, because I don't think I'm sad. I'm like ready to get cozy, I guess. You can also see this really great link I posted to a story about these art coffins that are produced by these Ghanaian artists, and they're unreal. There's like giant fish made out of wood. It's so freaking cool. So head over there if you want to see something amazing and have some art blow your mind. Functional art. I'm stuffy again today. Before I back announce, that was disgusting, I'm sorry. Before I back announce, I have a really exciting thing for you right now. Get ready. Madhu Mokhtar is playing at a place called Crossroads in Garwood, New Jersey. And the place looks amazing. I've never been there, but it looks very intimate and really cute. And supposedly people are really nice. And I have two tickets. I have a pair of tickets. It's on September 24th, so a week from this Thursday, and I have to thank Todophonic Todd for getting me this giveaway, because I love Madhu Mokhtar. He's so amazing, and the shows always sell out, so if you want to go, you email me at feelings@wfmu.org, and tell me your name, and that you love my show, no, and that you love Madhu Mokhtar, and you would do anything to see him. Garwood, New Jersey. Again, that's the 24th of September. I've seen him play a number of times, and I hate going to shows, but if he comes, I see him play. It's near Cranford, if you don't know. Looks really fun. All right, feelings@wfmu.org to win these tickets, and I'll announce the winner at the end. No, on my next mic break, which will be at 1 o'clock. Anyway, we ended that set with Staraya Derevnya. That's exactly how you spell it. Say it. I wish. I wish I could say it properly. Let me try again. Staraya Derevnya. That's right, babies. With Boulder Blues from the album Boulder Blues that came out in 2022. When I see stuff like that, I'm like, how did I find that 2022? I don't know. We heard Carl Hector and the Malkoons with Exot from an album called Yolek, new on the Now Again record label. I'm very excited about that record. It's pretty incredible. It's got some cool album art that looks like a woodcut. It's pretty amazing, or like a lino cut. I've been doing a lot of art again, and it's making me really happy. Don't I sound happy? I don't really have time to do it, but I'm trying to make time. But oh my god, school's insane. It's so hard. We heard Prophetic Justice Ministry with Spirit House Party from Key to World Peace. This album's really cool. That's on the Prophetic Justice Ministry label. 2026. BCMC with, listen to the name of this song, Kaleidosmoke. Right? Am I right? Kaleidosmoke. From their album Stash, new on my favorite Drag City record label. And we started off that set with Big Blood, my theme song, I Have Known Love, from the Daughters Union that came out
as a reissue on the Feeding Tube record label. Originally came out in 2007. And yeah, that is all we played. And that was too much talking. So let's get back to the music here on WFMU. I'm getting a little confused today for some reason. But let's keep it going. This is called The Nothing Song. We're going everywhere today. And don't forget, Modu Mokhtar tickets at Crossroads in Garwood, New Jersey on the 24th of September. If you want to win some tickets, email me at feelings@wfmu.org. Let's listen to some music and think about what we've done. Whoa. I'm telling you, mistakes will be made today. That is what I have to say to you. All right, I'm Michelle. These are Feelings on the one and only WFMU.

he walked out of the flat, partly because his mother talked about something he didn't understand on the phone, and partly for no particular reason.

God, I'm confused and I'm freezing. My name is Michelle. The show is called Feelings. 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Ugh, not looking forward to winter is coming. Not one bit. It is so cold in here. And then it's going to be hot and dry, and there's nothing more exciting than talking about the weather. We just finished... Oh my gosh, hold on. Every time I get on mic, I think I might have Ajita again. Richard with Loving You to Death. Nope, that's a lie. The album's called Loving You to Death. The song is called Anything. That's new on the Stroom record label. They always have amazing stuff. I feel like I play them every week. But they just put out such amazing releases. We heard a 7-inch, Crazy Bugs, Just Only Another Day. This came out in 1989. Is that right? Nah. That's wrong. It came out in 2007. I don't understand that. My bad. And listen, I want to thank Alan of Ask Alan, who's back in his, my, Shut Up Weirdos time slot. He found this a couple months ago in the basement and gave it to me and was like, you are going to love this. And I've been meaning to play it. It's so good. I think they're French, right? I can't tell, but I'm loving the 7-inch. We're going to hear the whole thing probably within the next couple weeks. And then we got, I love 7-inches. Oh my God. We heard The World with Anxious About Meaning. That is from the W bin, which is where I am right now. X is not that much. And then there's Y and Z. And I think I know what I'm going to play for my last 7-inch from the Z bin. If you guess it, I'll send you something. You can always email me at feelings@wfmu.org, and I still have those Madhu Mokhtar tickets, so you can win them. That's the 24th at Crossroads in Garwood, New Jersey. feelings@wfmu.org. I bet someone could guess what I'm playing from the Z-Bin. Then we heard Nine Flower, which got some love from our amazing music director, Jessica. So you know it's good, because her show's incredible. That song was called Waiting for Water from their self-titled record on the Colorful Storm record label. Colorful, spelled the English way. Classy. And we heard Fuchsia with the Nothing song. I don't know if that's the same Fuchsia. I don't think so. I think it's spelled a different way, the one we know. They have a song about shoes or something. That was from 2015 and the album Esoteric. There's a lot of things going on at the station. One I want to call out is coming up this Thursday, my radio neighbor, Evan Funk Davies, we'll be hosting a crossword puzzle meetup here at the station. It is a benefit for WFMU. It's called Words Are for Crossing. There's a crossword blogger coming called Michael Sharp. Gary C., who's a crossword constructor in the New York Times, the Wall Street Journal, and the LA Times. What did you ever do? Yeah, we haven't done anything. Gary C., I bet your parents are really proud of you. Tell me what it's like. No, I'm just kidding. We've always supported you. That's what my mom said. Oh my God, I'm losing it. That's Thursday, September 17th. I can't come and I'm so bummed out, but I will be at Carla Del Forno at the Knockdown Center. And you'd be a fool to miss that. Unless you don't like Carla Del Forno and you love crossword puzzles. Then you should be at WFMU at 7 p.m. I think materials are provided.
Yeah, there's original puzzles with WFMU-related themes. And listen to this. This is a crossword joke. Have some Oreos and listen to Eno and Ono while you solve. Get it? Because Oreo, Eno, and Ono are always answers in the crossword puzzles. Good one. Probably Evan Funk Davies came up with that one. And I love it. The next day, and then I have something awesome to play. The next day, hosted by DJ Trouble, here also at Monty Hall, which is 43 Montgomery Street. I'm pretty sure it was Greg from Zone 5 that came up with the name Montgomery Hall, like Monty Hall. Monty Hall. I think it was him. And I was like blown away. He doesn't need to do anything else in this life now. Anyway, there's a Sun Ra movie called The Magic City, Birmingham, according to Sun Ra. That's Friday, September 18th at 7:30 p.m. It's always a benefit for WFMU. I think it might sell out. And there's a special introduction with the directors. Sun Ra's real name, Herman Poole Blount. B-L-O-U-N-T. I don't know how to spell it. So that's where he landed from his home planet. Birmingham, Alabama. So it tells the story of his early years that was political and magical, common and fantastic, disturbing and fascinating. That's like me, disturbing and fascinating. I hope you'll be there. Again, that's Friday. The Magic City, Birmingham, according to Sun Ra. And yeah. So that's that. If you want to see what I've been playing, again, you can go to WFMU.org and click on the link that says playlists and comments. And if you don't, that's fine too. I don't have any other announcements right now, but I do have something I've been meaning to play, and it's a long cut. And when I heard it, I was like, yes. Do I play this 20-minute long track? There's a 30-minute long track on the other side. And the answer is, hell yeah. Hell yeah. All right, let me tell you a story. You might not think it's funny. My friend Katie sent me a video.

band is called The Band Whose Name Is a Symbol. I've played them before. This is on the Feeding Tube record label, printed on a white sleeve with some gold foil. It doesn't look like foil, but it's like a nice ink with a picture of a dog named Zeus. And that's the name of the album. And that's all. Oh no, it has a lovely information. This was recorded at Birdman Studio live to a Zoom recorder. Oh, TBWNIS, the band with name is a symbol. Bunch of members jamming out. So we're gonna hear that. Sit back and relax. I'm gonna ask someone to bring me a sweatshirt. And all is well in the world. Thanks again for being here. My name is Michelle. The show's called Feelings. I bet you look great today. And hopefully, you're not hating yourself. All right, here it is. Without further ado, so dumb. This song's called Aquarian Rotation, and of course it's on the Cardinal Fuzz Feeding Tube record label, so you know it's great. And we're all ready to go.

Gibson, I don't know.

Oh, yes. Oh, yes, that was a jammer. I really wish I was drawing or painting. When I was listening to that, I'm going to have to listen to it. I almost said take it home, but obviously I'm not going to take it home. It's the LP that belongs to the station. Listen to it at home. It won't sound as good. But I think I will get mesmerized if I have some time this week. That would be lovely. We have a winner. Winner, winner for the tickets to Madhu Mokhtar. Ian K is so excited. He's never seen Madhu Mokhtar. And he wins, so he'll be there on the 24th. Have fun, I can't go, I have a meeting. See, there are no losers here. Oh wait, there are losers. See, there are some winners here on WFMU and on Feelings. We just heard the band whose name is a symbol. And I thought I played Aquarian Rotation, but maybe I didn't, because one track's long and one track is short. Not 20 minutes versus 30 minutes. I was planning on playing the 20-minute one. I don't know. Who cares? Time is just a constraint. Aquarian Rotation from the album Zeus, named after their dog on the Cardinal Fuzz Feeding Tube record label that, of course, we know and we love. Am I right? All right, we're just going to get back to the music. This will be a set of music. let's just say that. I've got some, like, I don't want to call it outsidery, but inventive things. Starting off with Saint Black a few years ago. Probably a lot of years ago now. It might have been during the pandemic. He put out an album, and there was a song called Alex. And we kept here at FMU, people were really into it. Well, that's like three people, but we were really into it. And we thought his name was Saint Black Alex. Pretty good story. He seems like a real creative guy. So this is out on Semi-Permanent Records in New Jersey. One of the song titles is called Rise Below It instead of Rise Above It, which just makes me laugh. All right, mistakes were made. But let's start with this. It's called Lico. Brand new from an album called Senses Alive by Saint Black. Thanks again for being here. My name is Michelle. The show is called Feelings. I'll be back at 2 o'clock. And we will check in then. Thank you for spending time with me today. I appreciate it.

Hello and welcome, or welcome back. My name is Michelle. The show's called Feelings. I'm here every Tuesday until 3 p.m. playing some music for you that I hope you are enjoying. I really am. I'm flying by the seat of my pants a little more than I usually do. But I think it's still making sense, so trust yourself. This is WFMU East Orange, WMFU Mount Hope, in New York City and Rockland County at 91.9 FM and online at WFMU.org. I just opened a pudding, a chocolate pudding. I love chocolate pudding. And I took the foil off. I pulled it off, peeled it off. And then I put it aside for after my mic break, hoping that that skin will develop on top of it, because I love that skin. This is protein pudding. It has 17 grams of protein in it. And I love pudding. And I love protein. So there we go. That was a band called Therion with a song called Qui d'eux from a comp that is crazy amazing. It's called Encore, C-O-E-U-R, from the Carpaccio Cathedral label. It is newish. It's a tape. It's from France. And it's gorgeous.

It has a bird on the cover. It's pink. I've never heard of any of these artists. I want to learn a little bit more about it, and then I will tell you more next time I play it, which I will. It was released back in February, but I'm just getting to it now. We heard Thorn Witch with Serpent Psalm. That was kind of a witchy set. Thorn Witch makes all her own instruments from the forest grounds. Sticks and such. Sounds like a mythical fairy tale. That song was called, again, Serpent Psalm from the album Aesthesis. Aesthesis. S-I-S. The hell does that mean? Ooh, it means sensual perception. Aesthesis. Sensual. It's a weird word. That album is also really great if you're in the mood for some... I hesitate to call it freak folk because it's not. Woods with Sunlit from a 7-inch I found in the 7-inch bin back from 2009. Wow, I saw them play a lot back then. There's so many Woods 7-inches in the 7-inch bin. If you're new to the show, we have a giant library here at WFMU that the DJs use to pick for their shows. And it can be overwhelming. So I wanted to go through them all. And during the pandemic, I felt like because everyone was broadcasting from home and I was lucky and was here and got to go to work that I should take advantage of the library. So I started going through the 7-inch bin in alphabetical order. And I'm up to W 7 years later with a spreadsheet of 800 songs. And I feel good about it because I'm close to accomplishing a big goal. And that never feels bad. We heard Nail Club with You Lose from Collected Methods. That's also new. They're from New Orleans, Louisiana. I haven't been in New Orleans in a long time, but I do like it there. We heard Fairies with Leave Behind. I didn't know much of this band. They have an album called I Wander Out on the World of Echo record label. It's got pumpkins on the front. I don't love carving a pumpkin. I like some crafts, but I don't need to carve a pumpkin. Man, there's so much freaks and geeks stuff. Remember that time that Lindsay went with her friends and they smashed the pumpkins and then she accidentally egged her brother? I need to go home and watch Freaks and Geeks. We start off that set with Saint Black from the new album Senses Alive. The song was called Lico. That's on the Semi-Permanent record label. Big fan of that. I'm just going to play some more music. And... I probably have some announcements, but maybe I'll just break in the middle and chat. All right. I know what I want to play, and now I can't find it. So you listen to this Night Moves pinball music, and then the next song will be coming. All right. Thanks for being here. My name is Michelle. The show is called Feelings.

It's like another feeding tube special. Hello, my name is Michelle. The show's called Feelings. We're going to wrap it up soon. That was a set of music ending with a band called Pirámides. I love this album. It's called El Bienestar del Espíritu, The Wellness of the Spirit. And Con las Aves means with the doves. That's new on the Feeding Tube record label. And before that, I didn't know they were all on Feeding Tube before I started playing them. I just love what they put out. White Gourd with Who Will Be the Beast. To Walk in Justice Calls for Strength is the name of the record. We heard Adela Mede and Stefan Sabo with El Mos Jotum Gilarol from the album Deloc. That's new on 42 Far record label. Twin Sister Moon. I was rushing because I wanted to play that so badly. And I was like, what are they called? Who? I don't know. I was just panicking a little bit. But I went to my trusty spreadsheet with all the singles I've played and found it. Wooden False Face from the wonderful Snowbringers Cult. I have 2013 for the date on that, but I am not sure if it's real. And we started that off with Names on Tape from their album Fossils, a song called Unattached. If you haven't heard that whole Pirámides record, they're a band from Mexico, Monterrey, Mexico. They're cute. But more importantly, they made a beautiful record with beautiful atmospheric sounds, and it's kind of droney and tribal, and I feel like a lot of the stuff I played kind of had that same vibe to it. So just, this album's great. And the cover is amazing. It's little drawings. They almost look mystical. They're gorgeous drawings. Just a simple black on white. I haven't gotten to see any art this week, so I can't tell you about anything great. But I can tell you about something else, which is the copy of LCD that came out this summer. It's issue 31. You thought it was going to last forever. I just checked yesterday and we only have 2 boxes left. So if you didn't get a copy and you want one, go to iwantmylcd.com and order a copy. 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It's really good. The cover art is by Brian Blomarth, who's done some shirts for us before. He's a wonderful artist. And it's chock full of articles by WFMU DJs and WFMU listeners. A beautiful program schedule by Paul McMahon, who has a show on the streams. One of the streams, I forget what it's called. Time Out with PJ is the name of the show, though. Yeah. Some awesome comics and art. I worked with some amazing illustrators. And if you haven't seen it yet, you're missing out. So I want my lcd.com for that. And that's my last announcement of the day, because I don't think that Evan Funk Davies has any special programs today. Nope. But I will tell you about... I'm not going to tell you about anything. Let's just listen to some more music. Everyone needs to calm down. There's a lot I want to play. Most of it's instrumental. We'll see how far I get. But this album's been on repeat for a while. And I haven't played this song from it, which I was surprised about. So we're going to listen to some basic Chris Forsythe band. This song's called Loose Cannon. Thanks again for being here. I'll be back at the top of the hour to say goodbye. Say so long. Oh God, now I have the Sound of Music in my head. All right, well, thanks for nothing.

0: 頑張りましょう。
1: ね。

I know. Incredible. Absolutely incredible. That was a record by Nishigaitu Kenchiku. And it was put out on the First and Last Record label, which if you don't know that label, you need to go see it. They reissue like old Japanese stuff that's never seen the light of day from the 70s. And they've put out some of my favorite records the past few years. And this is from 1974, recorded by high school friends who spent their days rehearsing in abandoned hospitals. It doesn't get much better than that, does it? This album is gorgeous. And this label is just amazing. I hope they never stop putting things out. The record is beautiful. It's got an old picture of them. It's got a booklet inside. Ah, that song was called Message. They only made 100 copies. I wonder how these First and Last guys get this stuff. I think Jessica interviewed them. I need to go back and listen to her interview with them. I'm pretty sure. I don't think I'm making that up in my mind. And we heard a song called Loose Cannon by Basic, who's made up of Chris Forsythe, Mikkel Patrick Avery, and Douglas McCombs. The album's called Basic 2. It's on the No Quarter record label, and it's from 2026. Ugh. Blew my mind. Thank you so much for keeping me company today. I have to say, I wasn't as planned out as usual, but I feel like that did me right. So maybe I won't be as uptight and OCD anymore. A girl can dream. A girl can dream.

Evan Funk Davies up next, and then Bucci is out. So Salt Shaker is filling in with a show called Swamp Therapy. So that should be interesting, to say the least. She is amazing. I miss her on the air. I'm excited that she's filling in for Bucci. Anyway, I'm Michelle. The show's called Feelings. This is WFMU East Orange, WMFU Mount Hope, in New York City and Rockland County at 91.9 FM and online at WFMU.org. I'll be back here next week. But please stay tuned forever, and here comes Evan Funk Davies.

So the first song of the show was playing, and Michelle says to me, "Oh, you don't get nervous starting with a short song?" And I'm like, "Nah, keeps me on my toes." And then I'm queuing up my second song, and it turns out that first song was really, really short. So we're going to go back and listen to that again while I finish queuing up my second song, because it's a good song anyway. You don't mind, right? What was that song, like a minute and 30 seconds? Ridiculous. And then the tone arm skittered over to the label, got all noisy.

of Pharaoh soon. Root from some god tomb. Things will be different there. The sun will rise from here.

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Broadcasting live from downtown Jersey City, New Jersey. My name is Evan Funk Davies, and I am here every Tuesday from 3 until 6 p.m. And I'm happy that you have tuned in today. This is the calm before the storm, in a sense. The last show until probably the end of October, if not into November, where it is just me by myself playing records and chit-chatting with you. Because there are a lot of guests and special shows coming up in the next 6 weeks or so. You can get a look at them if you go to the playlist for today's program, which you can get to by going to our website, wfmu.org. Look for the link a short way down the page in the middle where it says the Evan Funk Davies Show playlist and chat. And click through and you'll see my upcoming specials listed at the top of the playlist. About which more presently. In memory of Cheetah Chrome, we just heard The Dead Boys and Sonic Reducer. The opening track from their first album, Young, Loud, and Snotty, came out in 1977. On the Sire record label. Take a moment and put yourself back into 1977. And just envision the record coming out as punk is just taking off. And the record is called Young, Loud, and Snotty. And that's the first song on the record. What a statement. Cheetah Chrome was a somewhat frequent guest here on WFMU, at least in the earlier part of this millennium. He appeared on Brian Turner's show with Rocket from the Tombs. And he was on Diane Kamikaze's program two or three times at least, I believe. You can find those appearances in the WFMU archives. Again, that's on our website at wfmu.org. 71 years old, if I remember correctly. Which I'm going to say is still too soon. R.I.P. Cheetah. He leaves behind a great legacy, musically and otherwise. Before the Dead Boys, we heard a band called the Mod Frames. And a single from 1980 called Still Smiling Today. This came out on a label called Hit Records with an address on Church Street in New York City. There's no other information on this record at all. No songwriting credits. Both songs are credited to the band. So I don't know who's involved in this record. Maybe Tonophonic Todd knows. This was one of three singles released on the Hit Records label, as far as I can tell. And by as far as I can tell, I mean listed on Discogs. Two of those three singles were by the Mod Frames. And there was another single in there by a group called Fast Food. Before the Mod Frames, we heard Ultravox. And I think still my favorite, definitely my favorite Ultravox song on that debut album. Life at Rainbow's End, parentheses, for all the tax exiles on Main Street. And I had that record left over in my record bag from last week's show. And so I played it today.
1977 release on the Island label. Before Ultravox, we heard Luke Haynes and Peter Buck from their album released last year called Going Down to the River to Blow My Mind. And Luke Haynes, of course, from the Auteurs, among other groups. On this record, he's basically backed up by the Minus Five. And in this case, that means that Linda Pittman is playing drums on the album and on the song we just heard. And that is notable because 1 week from today, Linda Pittman will be here in person, along with Steve Wynn. They're taking over the show next week. They'll be guest DJing the entire 3 hours. You might recall that Steve Wynn came in a couple years ago and guest DJed a program. And I'm happy that he's able to return and that his wife Linda is able to join him. Very curious to see what they've got cooked up. And I hope you'll make a note to tune in 1 week from today. I hope you'd be tuning in anyway. But you should really be tuning in to hear Steve and Linda's guest DJ show. And speaking of Steve Wynn, we heard the Dream Syndicate before Luke Haynes and Peter Buck doing the song Glide from their 2017 release, How Did I Find Myself Here? Before the Dream Syndicate, the Electric Light Orchestra and Boy Blue from Ole ELO, the greatest hits album that came out in 1976. Before they had many of their greatest hits, at least in terms of popularity. But, you know, it's never too early for a greatest hits album. This was my first ELO album, and as such, that was the first and mainly only version of Boy Blue that I'm familiar with. There is a reference on the back cover of Ole ELO to the fact that this was the second single from the El Dorado album. It doesn't specifically mention that it is the single mix on Ole ELO, but based on some comments on the Live IQ playlist at wfmu.org, apparently it is. Before the Electric Light Orchestra, we heard Powers. And this single does have some information on it. The members of Powers were Tom Powers, who was the guitar player and singer, David Seidel on guitar, Jonathan Gams on guitar, Chris Hagen on drums, Thomas Makusevich on xylophone and ARP synthesizer. I'm not sure if there was an ARP synthesizer on the song we heard. That might be on the other side only. And Gary Barlow, bass, vocals, and production. And this single was self-released in 1979. If you wanted to reach Powers at the time, apparently you could visit 71 Leonard Street in New York City. I don't think if you visit that address today, you will find anyone connected with the band Powers. We heard the song Funny Boys by Powers. That is actually the B-side of this 7-inch. And before that, we heard Powers and Funny Boys. 7-inch at the top of the set, at the top of the show, starting with the 70s. As we pretty much always do here on the Evan Funk Davies Show. My goodness, this has been a long mic break already. I was going through something like 1,000 unread emails last week and discovered in there an email from Sally Crew from a few months ago, I'm embarrassed to say, with some new music from her, and we're going to hear one of those tracks now. Better late than never. I believe Doug Gillard is playing on guitar on this one. This song is called Gentrification Font. See, if I had found this sooner, I could have passed it along to Jackie for her design-focused program that was on over the summer. But anyway, Sally Crew and the Sudden Moves. Gentrification Font here on the Evan Funk Davies Show on WFMU.

We just heard music from Cootie Catcher here on WFMU. They are from Toronto, Ontario, Canada. And they released an album earlier this year called Something We All Got. Does that refer to cooties? Not clear. And we heard a song called Straight Drop from Cootie Catcher. You can find this on Bandcamp. As usual, I have Bandcamp links in the live AccuPlaylist, which you can get to by visiting WFMU.org. Before Cootie Catcher, we heard 1-800-MIKEY and the title track from the album In Yun. Not to be confused with Shen Yun. That album is out on Goner. 1-800-MIKEY are from Sydney, Australia. The band we heard before 1-800-MIKEY, also Australian. I'm not sure why I put that in the playlist comments, but didn't put it in for 1-800-MIKEY. But that's the way it goes sometimes. The band before 1-800-MIKEY is called The Summertimes. And perhaps you think it's weird that I'm playing a song by a band called The Summertimes in the waning days of summer. But they're Australian. Summer is just going to be starting there in a month or two. They had an album out a few years ago that I believe is still on Bandcamp. This new track is on a forthcoming EP, their first release since that album. Does not seem to be on Bandcamp at this time, but it will be on the Golden Robot album, EP from The Summertimes. Before The Summertimes, we heard Manager from right here in Jersey City. Past live guests on my program, going back a couple of years. Was it in August, maybe, of 24? Who knows? If only there were a way to find out. Earlier this year, Manager released an EP called Cinco, and we heard the song Blue Comet from that EP. We began the set with Sally Crew and the Sudden Moves and Gentrification Font. And that is included on the release 12-track year, volume 1. And I believe, if I remember the information in the months-old email that I unearthed last week, this is part of a series of new songs that Sally Crew is releasing throughout the year. And so this first one came out in May. Gentrification Font appears to have been the June selection because that is track number 2 in the Bandcamp album. And then, let's see, June, July, August, September. Yeah, she is up to date. Let It Go, the most recent song. And the deal is if you go on Bandcamp and purchase this album, then each new song will get automatically added as they come out. I myself will have to remember to check back in on this release from time to time because there's already some good tunes in this collection. Yes, the Bandcamp link is in the live AccuPlaylist. What makes you think it would not be?

0: 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Whoa. That's not what I meant to do at all. There is a new, or at least recently released, live album by The Muffs. It is out on the Omnivore label, Live at Fort Apache, recorded in 1995. And as the liner notes by Muffs drummer Roy McDonald mention, they recorded this session in the middle of a big touring stretch and eventful week when they recorded their cover of Kids in America. They played at CB's and drove overnight to Boston, where they recorded this live album at Fort Apache. And then the next day they flew over to England and played a show in London the same night they got there. So anyway, this album is called, as I said, Live at Fort Apache. And we're going to hear the Muffs doing Sad Tomorrow here on The Evan Funk Davies Show on WFMU.
1: Why are we supposed to keep playing? Oh, yeah, okay. All right, we'll play.
2: What?
1: Nothing.
2: This is a Tabitha and Kurt's request.

0: We just heard APB here on WFMU, and a song from the Liberation Hall collection that came out a few years ago of early APB songs. Something to Believe In was the song we heard just there. And APB, of course, past live guests on my show back in the day. And let me quickly mention, because we're about to talk with Ian Slater from APB directly. So you never know what's going to happen on the Evan Funk Davies show. We heard Sarah Kiniko before that with La Lame from the album Pyrocene. Plastic Palms did Early Days. And live music from the Muffs, Sad Tomorrow, recorded in 1995 and recently released on Omnivore. And now let me find the phone slider and let me slide it up. Ian, are you there?
1: I am here. Yes.
0: Terrific. Hallelujah.
1: How are you doing?
0: I'm doing great. How are you?
1: Not too shabby, actually, yeah.
0: Excellent. You've been doing some shows here, and you have a couple more coming up. Let's first mention the ones coming up, because those are the ones people can actually attend. It's Saturday, is it, in New York City?
1: Well, we're doing the Space Ballroom in Hamden, Connecticut.
0: Oh, that's right.
1: Friday.
0: Yep.
1: I don't know if that's in your catchment area. Probably is.
0: We have listeners online everywhere, so every place is in our area.
1: There you go. I even listen to it at home.
0: That's right.
1: Yes. I listen to you at home even. Cool. And then the Gramercy Theatre on Saturday. And then it's kind of a secret gig, but it's not a secret anymore. Hmm. Tierney's in Montclair on Sunday, which is a matinee show with US Chaos.
0: Excellent. Yes. Very cool.
1: Yes. And the Loop guys, all the Loop Lounge guys.
0: Right.
1: From back in the day are going to be doing it. DJ Bruce and Dell.
0: Terrific.
1: Yeah. Amazing stuff. Brilliant.
0: You're good. You've really done a great job, I feel like, of holding on to your fan base over the years. I saw some of the pictures and some of the reports from the show you did on Long Island last week. And of course, thanks to WLIR back in the early 80s, you guys had a big following there. And they've really stuck with you. They really came out to see you last week, it looked like, and had a great time.
1: It did, yeah. We did two of them. Yeah, they were mostly sold out. The Darrell's House one in Pauling was almost sold out, but the other two were. Yeah, great, really good, yeah. As you say, loyal fans, and, you know, and none of us are spring chickens anymore. So.
0: And on this tour, I believe you mentioned on this tour you've got Geordie with you, correct?
1: Geordie's outside on Ike's portrait as we speak, doing an interview with, we're making a documentary. Mike Schnapp, I don't know if you know Mike, but he's a great guy, and he's doing a documentary. He's going to be filming here and he's under Space Ballroom. And doing stuff here, so that's gonna, don't know when, that'll probably come out sometime next year. We'll see what happens there, but yeah.
0: Excellent.
1: All good.
0: So tell me a little bit, I know you've been, you know, you've still been releasing music over the years. Give us a quick sort of catch up on what APB have been up to recently.
1: I've not really released anything new recently, but we've had all the re-releases that you just mentioned in the last 2 years. Is it the BBC Sessions one,
0: right?
1: The Cure for the Blues album. They did the Something to Believe In album on vinyl also, and they did the Peel Sessions one, the Radio 1 Sessions. Did I mention that? No, I didn't. Yeah, I did.
0: You have now.
1: Yeah, I have now, twice.
0: And who is but besides Geordie, who are you playing with these days?
1: Stuart Brown, who's been there for a good few years now, about 10 years, and John Previty, who is in, he's from, originally from Secaucus. And like the accent,
0: nice.
1: And but he lives in Norwood.
0: Oh, cool!
1: Two Americans and two British people. Scottish, but Stuart is actually Scottish as well. So it's three Scottish, one American. But Stuart lives here.
0: Right. So do you? I guess given the Stuart lives here, I was about to ask if you play. If you play often, obviously it's a big effort to mount a trip to the U.S. and set up gigs and everything like that. And I was wondering if you play more frequently in Scotland, but perhaps not, since you're not all in the same vicinity.

0: actually, you know, we only play here.
1: Okay.
0: Which is actually ridiculous. But, if you think about it, yeah. But,
1: it's a little bit ridiculous, I agree.
0: But every year it seems to get a little bit bigger. You know, we went through a lull in the 90s when we kind of all did different things. But it seems to be every year it gets a slightly bigger.
1: Well, I know
0: I don't know how long that'll last. But we'll have the children of the children of the children come to the shows.
1: Well, I mean, take advantage while you can. There's going to be a point where you won't be able to make it over, or the people won't be able to come out and see you. So it's great to see you still making the rounds and still getting the big crowds, as you should.
0: Yeah, are you going to make it to the Chinese one? Any chance?
1: I have a conflict that night. I may be able to get over to. I have a conflict for the Gramercy Theater night, but you asked about Tierney's. I'm able to get over there to Tierney's on Sunday. That's a better shot for me.
0: It's an afternoon show as well. So
1: yeah. No, as an old person, I appreciate the afternoon shows.
0: I've actually got Gabby's in another life. Hold
1: on. What time?
0: Gabby, actually,
1: what time is that Tierney's show?
0: I'll phone you back.
1: Sorry?
0: Tierney's, it starts at 3 p.m.
1: Okay. Excellent.
0: 3 p.m. With USK, we'll probably be on at 3:30. We'll probably be on at 4:30. I would think.
1: Mm-hmm. All right.
0: And then the Loop DJ is doing their stuff. I don't know, 6 or 7, something like that. Maybe 8. Yeah. Could be later. See how it goes.
1: Right.
0: Last time when it was about 8:30.
1: Right. Right.
0: Yeah. Very great cool. Vibe in there. Really great little place. Great little tavern. Yeah, proper beer. it's great. Yeah, it's a lovely place.
1: And then you've got the Gramercy Theater show the night before in New York City, and that is on Saturday night.
0: Yes.
1: So again, folks who maybe are closer to New York City than to Montclair might want to go to the Gramercy Theater show on Saturday.
0: Yes, exactly. Yes.
1: I'm guessing your show is heavy on the songs that people know back from your first run in the early 80s, but do you have some more recent songs that you're throwing in as well?
0: Well, we're doing some stuff that we haven't done for ages. We're doing I don't want to give too much away, but we're doing a few surprises. One cover surprise. Anybody who's been to the last few shows will know exactly what it is, because it's a little bit worked out. Although there are a little bit, it changes a little bit. We're doing more the same as we did last, but more. And some of the other ones we didn't always do, and some of the ones on the records that we didn't always do live.
1: Mm-hmm.
0: You know what I mean?
1: Right.
0: So.
1: And then, are there more? It seems like most everything that could be reissued has been at this point, but do you have more releases in the pipeline? What happens after you go back home after this little tour?
0: I think everything has been reissued. There's stuff now on CD that was never on CD. And I'd like to get more vinyl out, but I'd also like to get some new stuff done. But it's getting everybody in the same place at the same time to actually do it. That's the problem.
1: Right.
0: But if you know what I mean.
1: But it's
0: definitely on the plan of things, if you know what I mean.
1: Yep.
0: I think.
1: Well, good.
0: I keep saying this, but...
1: Well, if you say it enough, maybe it'll start to happen. You feel like you need to hold yourself to account by saying it out
0: exactly.
1: loud and then following up.
0: Yes.
1: What do you guys do much in the way of social media, websites? What's the best way for people to keep in touch with your plans and forthcoming activities?
0: We have an APB band page. I think it's just APB the band, I think. There's an Instagram thing, which is the same.
1: Okay.
0: And we don't have a designated person do it. It's just us.
1: Right.
0: It's
1: always been kind of a DIY situation.
0: Yes. Don't even have any road crew this
1: Wow.
0: We keep it in the family.
1: Right. Yeah. So you started. I did to go back to the beginning for a minute, just because I'm a little bit curious about this story, having read some. Information recently more on kind of the Scottish punk and post-punk scene, but it sounds mm-hmm. from what I've read or heard, it sounds like punk was a little bit delayed in kind of taking off in Scotland, because there was it a Sex Pistols show? There was some show, and it was either Glasgow or Edinburgh banned punk, and so it took a little while for it to seep in, but you guys were able to kind of catch on and really get going?
0: Not really, because we got John Peel at exactly the same time as everybody else, especially in Aberdeen. We were doing it from 1976 almost.
1: Oh wow!
0: So I don't know how early you want us to start. I mean, we want New York Dolls early, you know, like 90, like 74, or Ramones early. We want that.
1: Right, right.
0: But as soon as the Pistols, and even before that a little bit, a tiny bit before that, but the Pistols, when they hit, you know, when the Enemy started writing about them, but me and my friends, we changed the hairstyle, changed our clothes, threw out the bell bottoms, and cut our hair, that kind of thing, and, you know,
1: but it's funny how things
0: kind of ripped up. We didn't really, but yeah.
1: And things really sort of, you know, even at the first wave, if you will, in New York City, there were a lot of different types of music that were getting classified as punk. And I feel like when you guys came along, your first single came out in 1980. Is that right? 80 or 81?
0: 81.
1: Yeah. So that was kind of more in what people refer to now as post-punk. But you also just had such a dancey groove to your songs that I think that might be partly why you attracted the kind of audience you did, because it wasn't just, you know, sort of sparse guitar chords and not much else going on. The bass in your music is so integral and so much a part of what people connect with, I think.
0: Yeah, quite possibly. I mean, yeah, we got into the funk thing before a lot of other people did, and just did it, but of course we couldn't really play that well then, still not now. it didn't sound like, we were trying to be George Clinton, we were trying to be Sly Stone, we were trying to be James Brown, but we couldn't do it. So we were little Scottish white boys trying to emulate our heroes. And it just came out the way it came out.
1: Right.
0: You know? And, that's kind of it, really.
1: That's well. I mean, I feel like it worked out well for you. Maybe it's just as well that you played at the level you played at, because
0: and then in the LA, I picked it up, and Rockpool, they, our manager at the time, he got people working on Rockpool, and all the DJs at the time, Dancetary and stuff, they all picked up on it, and they started playing it to death, and it just kind of snowball effect, that kind of thing.
1: Yeah, I mean, you guys. What was that?
0: That was somebody playing the trumpet in a different room.
1: Okay.
0: It might have been Ike.
1: I thought it was a trumpet.
0: Well, Aiden, I can't remember what his name was. It changes.
1: Right.
0: I'm in Ike's kitchen. I think a lot of the listeners might know who this is.
1: Uh huh.
0: Yeah. He pronounced his name different on different days, by the way.
1: It's not okay.
0: Who he's talking to, yeah. It really does depend who he's talking to, but Aiden. It could be a multitude of names.
1: Well, anyway. as long as the Scottish accent is there, I think people will let the name be whatever they want it to be.
0: Yeah, well, he's actually from here.
1: Okay.
0: I've been staying at Ike's house for a long, long, for many a year.
1: All right. Well, I mean, you guys really were huge in Long Island, New York City. And as I've mentioned before, and as I told you guys when you were here and played on my show, I mean, I played your records a lot back when I was on the radio at WNYU. And we're going to hear, in fact, the song that I often closed out my show because of my nickname, Evan Funk Davies. And so there's a passage toward the end of this song, which always worked perfectly, I felt like, for me as I was wrapping up the show and on my way out.
0: What, you mean you don't do it anymore?
1: I don't do it anymore here. I do it, you know what I do?
0: God.
1: Once a year, I do a throwback show. It's actually coming up next month, where I kind of recreate the WNYU feel. And when I do that show, I do actually play myself out with Shoot You Down.
0: Okay,
1: so
0: sure.
1: it's still in the air.
0: Maybe we'll get you in the documentary.
1: There we go.
0: get a little talking head thing.
1: Yeah. Well, I'm definitely a head that can talk, so. All right. Well, I'll remind folks that APB are playing Friday night at Space Ballroom. Is that right?
0: That's right. Space Ballroom in Hamden, Connecticut.
1: In Connecticut.
0: Saturday
1: at the
0: you go for it. People understand you better than me.
1: Saturday at the Gramercy Theater in New York City, and then Sunday afternoon matinee show at Tierney's in Montclair, New Jersey, especially for our local New Jersey listeners, with US Chaos. So I hope folks can come out and see APB. Thanks for taking a minute to call in and give us an update and tell us about these upcoming shows. And I will try to my best to get over and see you on Sunday. But I wish you luck with the upcoming shows regardless. I think it's great that you're able to come over and do these shows.
0: Brilliant. Thanks, Evan. That's brilliant.
1: Magic. Of course. All right. Thanks so much, Ian. Take care.
0: Naturally. See you later.
1: All right. Bye-bye. All right. Yes, always nice to hear from some favorite musicians. Ian Slater from APB checking in. And as mentioned, they are playing at Space Ballroom in Hamden, Connecticut Friday, Gramercy Theater on Saturday, and Tierney's in Montclair on Sunday. So let's hear what for me is their big hit and the song that I have used and continue to use from time to time as my outro music, APB, Shoot You Down, Evan Funk Davies' show on WFMU.

That is new music from Das Damen here on WFMU. Past live guests of the show, I might add. And that song was Don't Let Them Take You Down, parentheses, Beautiful Day, from the just released, I think it just came out, finally, the full album, Friends of Jesse Malin, I Would Do It For You, Volume 1. You may recall a couple months ago I played an advanced track from that collection by Valley Lodge. And numerous bands have, I think there's 20 some odd songs, at least on the CD and digital versions. The LP version is a little bit shorter. But many, many bands understandably paying tribute and helping to benefit Jesse Malin, formerly of D-Generation and numerous other New York City bands and clubs and shows. And all these groups are covering Jesse Malin songs, such as we heard, Das Damen. And the album is out on the Wicked Cool label. Do not see it on Bandcamp at the moment. Before Das Damen, we heard Ventilator, Los Angeles band from the mid-90s. And their album, Reseda Spleen. Reseda? Reseda Spleen. I want to say Reseda, like in the Soul Coughing song. Reseda Spleen is out, or is coming out, I should say, next month via our friends at Bar None. You can find that on Bandcamp. The link is in the Live IQ playlist. And the song we heard was Earthquake Song. Real Numbers from Minneapolis, past live guests of the show as well, did the title track from their new album, Was It Always This Way? I'm sure that's on Bandcamp. I did not put the link in for some reason, but I will go back and look it up and put it in. And before Real Numbers, we heard their label mates, The Spook School, and the song Falling, from their album Like a Heartbeat, which is out on Slumberland as well. The Spook School played live on Faye's program back in the mid-20-teens. So far, I like what I've heard from this new album from The Spook School. And before that, APB, featuring our phone guest Ian Slater, Shoot You Down, my old WNYU college radio outro theme. And you will hear that next month, because my annual throwback show is coming up, along with a bunch of other special shows. They're all listed on my playlist show, or playlist page, I should say, at WFMU.org. Most immediately, I'll remind you that next week, 1 week from today, next Tuesday, 3 until 6, Steve Wynn and Linda Pittman will be guest DJing the entire show. It was super fun when Steve came out and did that a couple years ago, and I'm really looking forward to him being here with Linda 1 week from today. Something else I'm looking forward to is happening this Thursday night at Monty Hall, which is our space downstairs at 43 Montgomery Street. It is a crosswords meetup. Words Are for Crossing, a WFMU crossword meetup, which I am hosting along with two very special guests. Rex Parker, the crossword blogger, whose real name is Michael Sharp. He will be here. He's also a big WFMU fan, so that's fun. And speaking of WNYU, Gary C., who was on that station with me back in the day when we were both attending NYU. He has more recently become a multi-time published crossword constructor with puzzles in the New York Times, as well as the Wall Street Journal, Los Angeles Times, many other venues as well.
And both Michael and Gary have created special WFMU-themed crossword puzzles that you'll be able to solve here on Thursday night. And I created one, too. First time ever. I think it's all right. I was really nervous. I sent it to Michael, a.k.a. Rex Parker. And if you're a Rex Parker blog reader, you can understand why I might have been a little concerned to see what his reaction was, but he liked it. Highlight of the year, I think, Rex Parker saying, I like this puzzle, it's good. I mean, it's not like it's ready for publication, but it's fine for the crossword meetup. Again, it's Thursday night, September 17th, 7 o'clock doors, begins at 7:30. More information on the WFMU homepage at wfmu.org. Scroll down a little bit, you'll see the coming up at Monty Hall section. And there is a link to get advanced tickets. And tickets have been selling nicely, so I wouldn't blame you to lock in your attendance and get advanced tickets for this event. Thursday night at Monty Hall, 7 o'clock, Words Are for Crossing, a WFMU crossword puzzle meetup. Rex Parker chiming in on the comments, reiterating that my puzzle is good. So come out and see for yourself Thursday night. We ended that last set with a track from a compilation, so I figured why not use that as a jumping off point for a compilation corner. And yes, that's compilation with a K and corner with a K. Some of these compilations I've played tracks from before in previous recent compilation corners, but it's not as if every compilation only has one good song. So let's begin with something from the collection All You Good People. Britpop and Beyond, 1995 to 1999. Why are we starting with this particular compilation? Well, because the band is called Salad. And of course, every good meal starts with a delicious salad.

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wrapping up the compilation corner portion of today's program. That's compilation with a K and corner with a K. With a group called Pages and the song Cessatia. That song was originally included on the Pages, or I should say on Pages' self-titled album, Pages apostrophe, not Page apostrophe S, to be clear. And that song is included on this great compilation that has Evan Funk Davies stamped all over it. No Static at All, A Journey into AOR, 1976 to 1986. Did I do an entire compilation corner segment just as a reason to play something else from the No Static at All compilation? Who can say? But that song from Pages just has such a distinctive late 70s smooth rock sound. It came as no real surprise to see that Vinny, I don't know how to say his last name, I never said it out loud. Vinny Colaiuta? Colaiuta? Big time session drummer of that era, played drums on that song. I remember seeing him in all the modern drummer advertisements back in the day. Jeff Porcaro plays drums on some other tracks on the original album. But perhaps most notably, the band Pages included Richard Page and Steve George, who went on to form the band Mr. Mister. So you can definitely see how they got there from that song, Cessatia. And I went to look at the credits for that because I was wondering if maybe they snuck Michael McDonald in there. But if they did, he's not credited. That collection, No Static at All, A Journey into AOR, is out on Cherry Red. Before Pages, a German band called Starter, although they were singing in English. They did Night by Night, and that's from a collection, Sowas von Egal 3, Eins, zwei, drei, or Sowas von Egal 3, I guess you would say, if you were German. German Synthwave Underground, 1981 to 1986. And this is a new collection from Bureau B, who have been putting out great compilations for many, many years now. And that's one of two compilations in that set that you can get on Bandcamp. The other one is the compilation that preceded

the German synthwave underground comp. It's called Can't Stop It Volume 2, Australian Post-Punk 1979 to 1984. And this is the updated 2026 Deluxe Edition, released on the Australian label Chapter Music. And we heard Wild Dog Rodeo doing a song called Charging the Lighthouse. Toby Lark before that with Shake a Hand. Unfortunately, not a cover of the Rick Springfield song, but it's a fine song in its own right. And it is included on Keep the Fire Burning, Soul Sister Sides 1968 to 1982. And that is out on Cherry Red. 50% Cherry Red content in that compilation corner, which is on the low end in compilation corner history, I believe. Before Toby Lark, Rob Bonfilio, Los Angeles musician, did Hand in Hand. And this is from the compilation Just Look Inside the Cover, Songs of Pete Ham. Pete Ham, of course, from Badfinger. And I think most of these songs, I'm not going to read these notes while I'm on mic. That would be silly. I believe most of these songs that are included on this collection, 22 songs in all, were demo songs or songs that were not actually recorded by Badfinger. I'm not saying all of them were not, before you angry commenters start commenting. But my understanding is it's mostly songs that had not been recorded by Badfinger. But a whole bunch of artists on here, Rob Bonfilio, who we just heard from, Sharp Pins have a song on here, Richard Barone has a song on here, backed up by the Midnight Callers. I actually played that a couple of months ago. Tobin Sprout. So yeah, very interesting collection on the Y&T Records label. Just Look Inside the Cover, Songs of Pete Ham. We started off the set with Salad and Drink the Elixir, or they had a funny way of pronouncing elixir, elixir? I have to listen to it again. From the collection All You Good People, Britpop and Beyond, 1995 to 1999. That is a Cherry Red compilation. Although as noticed, even though that is a Britpop compilation and the band Salad were based in London, they did have a member who was from the Netherlands originally. Can always learn something from reading the comments board during a WFMU program. Evan Funk Davies here until 6 o'clock tonight. And then at 6 o'clock, it is not Bucci. It is, in fact, Salt Shaker. What happened to my... I had this upcoming fill-ins page all up and ready to go. Here it is. Salt Shaker is filling in for Bucci tonight with a new program called Swamp Therapy with Salt Shaker. Very curious to see what that turns into. So that'll happen at 6 o'clock tonight in 40 minutes from now. I'll also mention that Airborne Event with Dan Boda is filling in for the Frau Show tonight. That's from 9 until midnight. Tomorrow morning, Micah is filling in for Ken. He'll be here tonight, too, with his regular show, Music of Mind Control. But then tomorrow morning, he'll be doing a freeform show filling in for Ken between 9 a.m. and noon here on WFMU. I do want to mention, I feel bad that I didn't mention this last week, but as part of the newly operational WFMU Fall, Winter, Spring schedule, Weekly World Blues is back on the schedule, hosted by my friend Matt Fiveash, and that comes up later on today, or tonight, I guess I should say, from 8 until 9, immediately following the aforementioned Music of Mind Control. Tomorrow night, Wednesday, September 16th, speaking of the new schedule, Trans-Pacific Sound Paradise is now a one-hour show on Wednesday nights. And tomorrow night, it is a preview of Accordions Around the World,
which is an event happening starting next week in Bryant Park. It's going to feature a total of 45 accordionists playing music from around the world scattered across the park next week. And Rob will have a preview of that with two of the participants, Gregory Green and Ismael Butera. And you can learn more about that tomorrow during Rob's show, Trans-Pacific Sound Paradise, between 8 and 9 here on WFMU Wednesday nights. Oh, there's a lot going on here, and I don't want to keep on talking. 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Johnny Couch has a new album he played live on my show a couple years back. The new album is called Where the Sidewalk Ends. And we're going to hear Long Lost Days of Romance from Johnny Couch here on The Evan Funk Davies Show on WFMU.

That is new from Lael Neal here on WFMU. Her new album is called As Killers Do, and it is coming out on the Consensual Sound record label on November 20th. A couple of advanced tracks have been released so far. Slip Away, which I played a couple weeks ago. And now this latest one, Picasso's Wife. And Lael Neal will be opening for Luna in our area Friday night at Sony Hall in New York City. And Saturday night at Crossroads in Garwood, New Jersey. So if you're nearby, you may want to check one of those shows out. Before Lael Neal, we heard Chastity Belt. Past live guests on the show. I feel like I've been saying that a lot today for some reason. They have a new single. We heard I Could Say Less, one of the two songs that are out on that single. And you can check Bandcamp to find that single. Again, the link is in the live Accu playlist, which is live for another 18 minutes. Ultralights from Atlanta, also past live guests on the show, did Got Damage from their new album Pleasure's All Yours, which is out on Chunklet. We heard The Dictators and Sleeping with the TV On from Manifest Destiny, the first Dictators album I heard, which is a funny, out of the three original Dictators albums that came out in the late 70s, that is a little bit of an outlier and kind of a funny introduction to the band, I feel like, now in hindsight. But I love that song, and I like Manifest Destiny a lot as well. 1977, that album came out on the Asylum label, also improbably. We started the set with Johnny Couch, another past live guest. Long Lost Days of Romance, D-A-Z-E, from his latest album, Where the Sidewalk Ends. And you can find that one on Bandcamp as well. As I mentioned, Salt Shaker coming up tonight at 6 o'clock, filling in for Bucci. Play a little more music before that happens. This is new from Slack Times. The song is called Goodbye, here on The Evan Funk Davies Show on WFMU.

Well, with apologies to Stephen Smith from The Morning Line, I will talk over the outro of this song because I don't have very much time left. That is Spellbound from The Morning Line album Stars, collecting a bunch of their previous releases. It's out on the Big Stir label. We also heard Swansea Sound, I Cannot Stop Playing Mean to Be Mean, from their forthcoming album Pre-Post Truth. The Cowboys did Red Flag, White Flag from the album Captain Easy's Downfall. New from the Darling Buds, Jump In. The new album is called Same Sun, Same Sky. And we started that set with Slack Times, plural, not singular as I said it initially. Goodbye from their forthcoming album Casting. 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My name is Evan Funk Davies. Maybe I'll see you Thursday night at our crossword puzzle meetup downstairs, or I'll see you next Tuesday, 3 o'clock, with Steve Wynn and Linda Pittman guest DJing the whole show. Salt Shaker is next on WFMU.

0: Does it ever sound like this in your head?
1: How am I ever going to get this thing finished? I have a week to go. I got to get everything done. Every time I'm right in the middle of it, a phone rings. You know, I get an email. I get a fax. I don't know what I'm going to do. I mean, I'm just...
0: Worry. Worry is a thin stream of fear trickling through the mind. If it is allowed to continue, it will cut a channel into which all other thoughts are drained. Worry is the interest paid on trouble before it is due. But worry is just a symptom of an underlying disorder, an imbalance that psychiatrists and psychologists call anxiety.
1: Every time you read something, you should eat this, try eat fats, no, eat less fats. How about blue food, green, you know, oxidized, non-oxidized? I mean, these words, you never understand. I mean, a little fat, monosaturated, nanosaturated. I mean, there's a new word every week. I don't know what the hell is going on. I think I'll just sit here and eat nothing.
0: And anxiety can come in many forms.
2: It's bridges that get me, bridges and tunnels. I freeze up and grip the wheel. My head starts to spin. I feel trapped, as if I'm stuck on an elevator during a power outage.
3: I feel dizzy, and my heart races.
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2: It feels like I'm going to go crazy or drop dead on the spot.
5: Germs are the things I'm really afraid of.
4: Whenever I have to perform in public or speak to a group, my heart races.
3: I can't stand it if people are watching me at work.
6: I'm afraid to go anywhere. I might panic.
5: My mind just keeps going on and on. I can't even sleep.
4: If I feel a pain in my stomach, I immediately think it's cancer.
7: Then my heart starts beating faster.
6: I become afraid I'll have a heart attack.
8: I can check the door 10 times. Still, I'm unsure if it's locked.
2: I'm worried about the kids, money, my job,
9: terrorism,
2: the neighborhood.
9: Global warming, my health.
3: I feel numb all day, and at night I have nightmares.
2: Everybody says, relax, relax. There's nothing to worry about.
4: I think I'm stupid. I know that. And I would relax if I could.
5: I feel really uptight when I'm in a group of people.
2: I hate crowded public places, especially if I have to stand in line.
0: But whatever the form anxiety takes in your life, there is one simple truth that can enable you to be victorious over anxiety and worry. Anxiety is not something that happens to you. Anxiety is the result of what you do with what is happening to you. Anxiety, basically, is about fear. And as you will learn, fear makes come true that which you are afraid of. And soon, you will know what you can do about it.
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guided meditations have been a part of my life for many decades. Certainly, most prominently and valuable were during my peak working, raising children, going through transitions, and the ones that Emmett Miller produced were used when I was doing some biofeedback training. And so there would be background music and then guided imagery to put one in a somewhat hypnotic state. And I would do those about 20 minutes a day. And then I came up with the idea to help my children when they go to bed is to do guided imageries based on experiences we had, like going to the beach and the waves come in and the waves go out, and walking on the sand and sitting and listening to the waves and smelling the salty sea air, those kinds of things. So that became part of the bedtime routine. And I still listen to ocean sounds when I meditate. Sometimes I'll listen to guided meditations, especially if I'm having trouble falling asleep or I wake up too early. And the ones that I use are guided meditations that are something called Yoga Nidra, N-I-D-R-A, Yoga Nidra, the yoga of sleep. And you're actually laying down in a position called Shavasana, laying on your back with your palms up and legs spread apart a little bit, just kind of like corpse pose is what it's called. And I listen to those occasionally. Those are quite valuable, and I count them as sleep time, because even if I don't fall asleep, it's the yoga of sleep. So if I'm awakened after like less than 6 hours of sleep, and I think I might be able to fall asleep again, even though you're not supposed to fall asleep doing them, but they are often very relaxing. There's also guided imagery that I listen to for gut health, and those are in an app called Nerva, N-E-R-V-A, and it was developed out of a university in Australia called Monash, M-O-N-A-S-H, and those are specific guided imageries, again, with a certain setting, like walking through a garden, or being at the beach, or swinging on a swing, those kinds of things. And then there's suggestions, that's actually considered hypnotherapy, but suggestions of everything flowing smoothly, or if there's a disruption, like branches and rocks in a river, you can move those out of the way and then increase the flow. So it's like the analogy of the digestive system.

This mind voyage uses the principles of brainwave entrainment to synchronize your brainwaves to specific frequencies. Using this principle, we can alter your brainwaves to consistent frequencies. It's only a matter of choosing which mind state you care to experience. While awake, your brainwaves pulse in the beta range for the majority of the day. The beta mind state is characterized by quick-paced, fast-firing pulses, and it works quite well when dealing with the hustle and bustle of daily life. But to enter into deeper states of relaxation, we need to slow down our brainwaves. This mind voyage will take you down into the relaxing meditative alpha range, and even deeper, into the highly visualistic theta range, where imagery abounds, and even a little deeper, into the upper delta range. This hypnagogic region is an ideal mind state for visualizing, problem solving, and brainstorming. This highly creative state of mind can bring about marvelous eureka moments of insight when everything just clicks, and the freely flowing thoughts and imagery provide access to your subconscious mind, allowing you to tap the unlimited potential of your higher self. So relax, get comfortable, and unwind as we begin our journey.

Hello. This is Salt Shaker. 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I just had to do that.

fact, you're hearing them right now. Okay. I'm filling in for Bucci. And I told him this was going to be a talk show, so I better talk a little bit. Oh, yeah, you hear me umming? That's part of the therapy. I've actually got a lot of my ums here. Because here in the swamp, part of the therapy is to accept disfluency. It's not completely fluid. It's more fluid than a bog. Perhaps a bog is really just water that has nowhere to go. Things keep falling into it. But a swamp is connected to a water source. It's a little bit closer to water. You know, it's not quite as fluid as, say, a lake or an ocean. But things can just start to grow in it. It gets water feeding back into it. If you see where I'm going with this metaphor, swamp therapy is we're not just in our heads. We're letting other things flow in, paying attention to them. Those ums. How do you like those ums? Apparently there's a difference in whether people find you credible, whether you say versus like is a little bit better. And there's a threshold of ums and us in which people think you're being kind of honest. You can't be too umless or too rehearsed, or you become maybe Elizabeth Holmes. But we're not doing therapy of her today. Let me tell you where we've gone so far in this debatably therapeutic first 15 minutes. You heard a little of Abolish Anxiety that kicked us off from Dr. Emmett Miller. And I kid you not, I compiled about probably like 50 hours of guided meditation cassette tapes on YouTube. And this one was the first one where it took my breath away. I looked up, I was like, this is it, Dr. Emmett Miller. And you know what? I consulted with my mother, who was the other person you heard speaking at the beginning of the hour, and you heard her say a little bit about how she used to play us guided meditations growing up. And the one guy she could remember who she named was Dr. Emmett Miller, and he didn't even sound familiar, so it was something subliminal or subconscious. Rather. And you know, I liked it a lot. Okay. Oh yeah, you also heard Sir Forrest Frogs a Lot, Frog Catcher, which you can find under the Bandcamp tag Frog Synth. Frogs being relevant to bogs and swamps. So there you go. I do have some things in store for you.

this hour while Bucci is away on his own, perhaps therapeutic journey in a personal retreat of sorts, I've heard. Not knowing what he's missing out on here in the swamp. And yeah, I got some things in store. In fact, you can hear me firsthand treat my first therapy patient. I wanted to say victim, which doesn't bode well. But you can judge for yourself. And if it goes well, maybe you can call in for some therapy, but maybe not today because of all these ums. And I haven't abolished anxiety yet. I have to listen to Dr. Emmett Miller a little bit more. I'm sorry, Bucci.

0: Okay. We're going to do a little guided meditation, guided by me, Salt Shaker. And I'm going to be guiding today. I'll let him introduce himself. Who is this?
1: I'm Greg.
0: Hello, Greg. What made you want to do this guided meditation today?
1: It was free.
0: All right, can't argue with that. Okay, sit down. Sit down and close your eyes. What are you seeing when you close your eyes?
1: Redness.
0: What does the redness make you feel?
1: Bored. I am bored.
0: Okay. At the count of 2.5, you're gonna look at that red. You're gonna make it expand. It's gonna pop, and then it's gonna turn into mossy green. And that's gonna be at exactly 2.5 seconds. So it's not there yet. What do you see now?
1: Mossy green.
0: No, because I didn't count the 2.5 seconds. Okay, so let's try that again. What color do you see?
1: Red.
0: Great. Okay. So now 1, 2.5.
1: Green everywhere.
2: Wow.
0: Okay, and what's that feel like?
1: Like I was forced.
0: Okay. So now from the mossy green, you're gonna let that expand, and you're gonna notice it's kind of got like a smell to it. Kind of like a wet sock, or maybe a like laundry left in the dryer for a while. Like you're not sure it's totally good for you. Like it might be moldy. And then you're gonna inhale as deep. Okay, then you're gonna inhale as deeply as you possibly can. Okay, now inhale and count at the same time.
1: 1, 2, 3, 4, 5, 6, 7, 9, 10, 11.
0: Okay, you seem to be having some reaction. Tell me what's going on.
1: The image of a wet sock really did it for me. I'm glad you added additional descriptions of molds and smells that we both know I don't like. I don't think I was prepared to be asked to breathe and count at the same time. So I'm sorry if I didn't do it very successfully. My first time.
0: So, typically in meditation, they tell you that anywhere your mind drifts, any reaction you have just shows that you're paying attention and that you're doing the right thing. Unfortunately, in this case, this is the rare instance in which I think you actually did do the exercise incorrectly. So you're gonna be living with that wet sock smell until I snap you out of it. Okay.
1: I mean that's pretty bad news. I'm sorry if I meditated incorrectly. I would prefer if you did snap me out of it.
0: Okay, I'm gonna snap you out of this now. Despite that. And it's I am impressed, I have to say, because your eyes are still closed. That you could have opened them at any time. So I think that's actually really just a testament to how good my hypnosis skills are. So let's just take a second to let that sink in. Are you letting that sink in?
1: I can never not think of the Elon Musk joke where he walked into the Twitter headquarters holding a sink, and the caption was, "Let that sink in," and he's ruined it for me. So I've never allowed myself to sink into anything ever since.
0: Okay, well, now you've ruined that for me too, so, wake up. What do you remember of what just happened?
1: I mean, we haven't started yet, so you've been just, like, are we gonna do it? Like, I came for meditation.
0: Okay, perfect.

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0: I'm here for a swamp therapy integration session with my former patient slash client slash victim. Gregory, would you like to say hello if your sound is on?
1: Yeah.
0: Oh, you're coming in
1: hot.
0: I mean, appropriately so. I think I always talk too far from the mic. I also wanted to bring you on, not just to talk through what you went through, but to give us your French speaker perspective on the little therapeutic clip we just heard. What can you tell us about French meditation? Do you have special insights?
1: This was French Canadian also, which is closer to my roots, as you know.
0: Does that make it hit differently?
1: Yeah, I take it less seriously. It's a little bit like, you know how English sounds really cool if you don't speak English?
0: Mm-hmm.
1: Like if you hear somebody go, to-do, but like in English, that's like the best. But when you hear it, you go, eh.
0: Yeah, it's just some person talking, telling you to breathe.
1: Exactly.
0: Mm.
1: But they sounded nice. They were describing a lot of body parts. It was very like anatomical. They were like your thighs and this, like, they were like, it's got to move. And then they were like, don't forget about those body parts I just told you about. Very mechanical.
0: Have you done that kind of body scan? What's your take?
1: Yeah. I did a whole 10-day, I did a whole 10-day thing.
0: And you scanned your body during this?
1: Oh, constantly.
0: Constant scanning?
1: No, it was kind of cool. I'm sure people know what I'm referring to. Not to name it against FCC rules. No. But it's a lot of body scanning. And at the end, like when you kind of, how do you say it? Like when you get get further in your college, in your education, when you
0: mm-hmm.
1: graduate.
0: Mm-hmm.
1: Like later in the course, around day six, they're like, all right, you scan your body, but the real part we want you to scan now is the part between your nose and your mouth, like that little, like more like the mustaches, and you're just supposed to breathe so kind of softly, and you're just supposed to kind of feel just the air between just like your nose, just like that little air. And when you kind of get good at it, you're like, oh yeah.
0: Okay. Mm.
1: And if you just do it now, like, it's like you can't really feel it. But after 6 days of eating vegetarian food and not having clocks, not talking to anybody, you get really weirdly good.
0: And breathing in between that one particular space.
1: Feeling it, yeah.
0: Mm.
1: Yeah. I also thought that I could smell further. I remember that feeling. Like, I would see a tree and I'm like, I can smell it from more afar. But that was near the end, where maybe they were about to like enroll us in an even more intense course, and I didn't do that.
0: You didn't do that. You were like, smelling a little bit better is enough.
1: Yeah, and further.
0: And better and further.
1: Yeah, my mind was really blank. For 1 month, I was the reference. If any of my friends had any conflicts, like landlords or contractual, they would kind of come to me because I was really at peace. Like there was a social media feud and I like defeuded it just because I was like in a great place mentally for about a month.
0: And then what happened?
1: You lose it. It's like, it just goes away and then you go back to being stressed.
0: Yeah. The thing I can never get over in meditation, and I guess you just have to keep focusing, is the judgment of the feelings of the body, you know, like it never goes quiet. Is that something that you need to just keep doing it for multiple days to get to that point?
1: Yeah. And also, like you said, like about focusing, and I'm truly not a reference, but it's almost like you want to unfocus.
0: Mm-hmm.
1: Because the thoughts come. I mean, the letting go part is not, I am not a professional meditator, but the letting go is, it's kind of a freaky thing because you're sort of holding on to a silence, and all that you hear is like the sirens of the mind and these immediate, and you know, the second that it's silent for a bit, you have the thought, oh yeah, it's silent, and you're like, nope, not that thought either. Mm-hmm. You can't even have a thought about the silence because that's a thought that, so, but yeah, you know, you get good or you leave the course after 3 days, after as a lot of people do. Mm-hmm. And it's okay too.
0: Well, I know I'm supposed to be the swamp therapist, so let me,
1: oh yeah, please,
0: let me,
1: yeah,
0: no thank you for,
1: no thank you,
0: this was part of your swamp therapy, in fact, was making you believe that you were the expert here. So you're welcome, yeah, for that gift.
1: Pretty good.
0: How's your sense of smell now? What's
1: not good?
0: What's going? Oh, it's not good.
1: I mean, this microphone has a smell, I guess. I'm no, it doesn't. It smells pretty nice. Yeah, what is the smell of the microphone?
0: It's kind of, yes, styrofoamy.
1: Yeah, foamy.
0: Wow.
1: Wow.
0: I feel like I'm able to smell it more deeply listening to this 8 hours of New Age cassette tapes, 1974 to 1992, which is on with some very psychedelic visualizer animations. That I'm sorry you can't see because you're across the way, but you can see it in your mind's eye, perhaps.
1: That's what it's all about.
0: Mm-hmm. Okay. Do you have any reflections on your hypnosis session earlier?
1: Oh, it was great. You made the color bit, I didn't admit to it, but it actually worked. It actually freaked.
0: Wait, really?
1: Yeah, it was really. I was actually annoyed how you absolutely. I really was seeing green when you told me, and I was like, I can't believe that worked.
0: Okay.
1: This is
0: great news.
1: I resisted. I didn't want you to control the colors I could see.
0: Well, I'll tell you, growing up, that was one of the guided visualization things. And I'm talking about, literally, I was probably like 6, 7 years old.
1: Yeah.
0: There's one I remember that was all about seeing, just visualizing your feelings as red dots, and yet you were supposed to try to change them different colors. It was supposed to make you feel something different. So I still do that sometimes.
1: You still do?
0: I mean,
1: do you?
0: Rarely.
1: But would it help if you did it more?
0: It might help.
1: How
0: that's,
1: would I?
0: That's kind of why I wanted to do this show, is to, you know, fake it till you make it.
1: Well, you maybe if I you're in the air. You can't make it more. This is, there's no fake. There's, yeah, this is real.
0: Thanks, Bucci. Sorry, Bucci.
1: Bucci's great.
0: But we've got a real expert, swamp therapy expert, coming up. Is it time? Is it too soon?
1: No, it's, how could, of course it's time. Just
0: okay.
1: Play it.
0: I'm not going to give any
1: no
0: preamble. I'm just going to cut off our mics.
1: I love when you do that.
0: It's really fun. It's just a button. I wish I could do that.
1: Stop. That's not healthy. Goodbye.

So while I've never thought about walking through a swamp as being a way to relax, I could imagine that after counting back from 5, 4, with each number becoming more and more relaxed, 3, releasing tension in the neck and shoulders, 2, releasing tension in the arms and legs, 1, releasing tension all the way down to the toes, and imagine that you're walking in a swamp where you hear the sounds of crickets, and you hear the sounds of frogs croaking in the background very rhythmically, and occasionally a bird calling to another bird. And as you're walking through the swamp and smelling the damp, cool air, you feel this crunching sound and hear it underneath your feet. And it's very calming, very repetitive. And the sights of Spanish moss hanging from the trees and giving off a lovely fragrance of moisture. Feels very relaxing, very calming. And that crunching sound gives a rhythm to the flow of relaxation. And after walking to the swamp, you reach a boardwalk to be able to walk over an area. And then you see lily pads off in a distance. And it brightens you to think of the beauty of those lily pads with lotuses blooming in the middle. And the sound of the boardwalk gives a different feel and a different sound until you reach the other side and you're back, and the crunchy sound of the decayed leaves that give off a different scent. And then you approach the end of the walkway and begin to imagine that you'll be going back to your car and driving back to your destination more relaxed and more refreshed. And so now, counting from 5 down to 1, 5, begin to feel the seat or the bed beneath you. 4, gently move your feet and your hands, awakening them up. 3, feel the breath in the middle of your body, slow and gentle. 2, slowly open your eyes. 1, feel the relaxed presence from your walk through the bog.

Step 5. 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So find a comfortable position, lie down or sit down, where you can relax, close your eyes, and be undisturbed for half an hour or so. Yes, you are sitting down or lying down, imagine that you have a golden light floating down from the sky, relaxing your skull, making your eyelids feel heavy, relaxing your face, your neck muscles. 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The more pleasant you feel, the deeper you go. 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Just take 3 deep breaths, breathing in, relaxation, calmness, wisdom, whatever you need for this visualization and goal setting process. And breathing out stress, worries, concerns, or anything that hinders you to be right here and now. Slowly, 3 deep breaths, filling your belly, your chest. While you feel that relaxation spreading further down to your pelvis, your knees, and your ankles. That's right. In a moment, I'm going to count down from 5 to 1. On 1, you're going to stand on 10 easy safe steps that lead you down into a garden of wisdom and clarity. So get ready now from 5.

I hope you aren't driving a vehicle. Because a lot of these hypnosis recordings I've been playing you explicitly say, do not play this in a moving vehicle. I guess I should have said that at the start. We're almost at time here with your swamp therapy. But I wanted to read you a list of some other potential self-hypnosis swampy tapes that I might dig into in the future. There's self-hypnosis for astral projection, baseball catching, baseball hitting, baseball pitching, be a better bowler, better birth control, birth declaration, bodybuilding, concentration, conception control drinking, creative thinking, creative writing, death and dying, develop enthusiasm, develop psychic abilities, divorce, effective speaking, facial tic faster reading, fear of closed in places, fear of crowds, fear of heights, fear of success, fear of water, freedom from acne, freedom from allergies, freedom from drugs, freedom from guilt. Get more joy. Let's leave it there. I hope this has been therapeutic. Or something. Fuji will be back. Hopefully restored. Next week. Can listen to Talking Over Luke Ferrari Tautologos 2 from 1961 with lots of fun how to describe. You know what? I'm not going to even try to describe. You can hear it. And there's some frogs too. So enjoy.

Estonia is a country of pristine nature. Forests, bogs, wetlands, and peat lakes. 22% of Estonia's mainland is covered with swamps, bogs, and mires. 6% of these valuable lands are still fully functional. 72% of these lands are under complete protection, and 89% are under partial protection. There will never be any economic action there to threaten the natural functions and balance of these precious lands.

All right, just ending with a little subliminal Pete messaging. Next up is Music of Mind Control. 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

Good evening, Starseed. This is the Music of Mind Control with your host, Micah. Little journey we take every Tuesday, 7 p.m. Eastern. New religious movements, cults, individuals of a mystical, inspired disposition. And the sounds that come out of them. We just heard something from one of the many, many musical

Robert Monroe, where do I begin? Robert Monroe was a radio engineer who, in the 1950s, began experimenting with high-frequency tones, binaural tones. And discovered that using a combination, he was able to travel outside of his body. And visit various worlds and pathways in the astral plane, which he recorded in a series of books, most notably Journeys Out of the Body, which is something I highly recommend. He then started the Institute, where he developed the regimen of practical applications for leaving the body, a methodology, and part of that is brain entrainment through listening to sounds, which he developed as a product called HemiSync. Certain sonic frequencies combined that allow for the two hemispheres of the brain to calibrate themselves equilaterally and thereby enable one to have an experience outside of the body in the astral plane. We're going to continue or stay in this drone world. And hear from our dear friend Master Tat. Master Tat is a self-styled guru from Hawaii, sort of a leader of a cult that nobody except for him belongs to, called the Church of Revelation. As he describes it, all the people of the world that is, was, and ever will be that believe in God, and all the masters, teachers, ministers that ever taught of God or the One without a second or the ultimate reality. Master Tat belongs to many secret societies, but he took a vow of silence, so he can't tell us about them. But he does belong to the Golden Brotherhood, the Great White Brotherhood, and the Crystal Spirithood. He was initiated as a master of divine esoteric knowledge at the Unity Church parking lot in front of 300 people by Swami Muktananda. He's been recording his own divination rituals over the years in his apartment in Hawaii. They're extremely, I guess you would call this bedroom drone, because the acoustics are very bad. I think they were recorded on a cassette recorder in the 1980s, along with a Casio synthesizer. So we're going to hear a little bit of that now. This is Master Tat.

of thy glory reveal unto me thy path, O thou, the goal of my desire, and through the power of thy transcendental might, lift me up unto the heaven of thy holiness, O source of my being, and by thy breezes of thy

0: Parking Lot Guru and Drone Master, Master Tat, recorded sometime in the 1980s from his Cosmic Bachelor pad in Hawaii. We are going to depart from the drone zone, but I think we're going to stay in this realm of make-believe cult leaders. This time, someone named Carl Schroeder. Carl Schroeder is a spiritual teacher and life coach with Inner Selves Mastery System for Personal Evolution. Again, I don't think this is a real thing. I think it's something he made up or something that is a fledging, emergent cult that nobody belongs to. Carl had a mystical awakening that set him on the path of studying with spirit, remembering his past lives as philosophers and theologians, and knowing that he would be called to guide people in the future. He's spent many years working with dreams, mystical art, mediumship, channeling, reincarnation, and other stuff. Inner Selves Mastery. Empowers your personal evolution and helps you learn to live magically, heal relationships, and take control of your destiny. For some reason, he performs music within his Inner Self Mastery. We're going to hear a little bit of it now. I think you will get a better idea of what this is all about, and we will continue.
1: Dream of love as well.

display myself on velvet, pinned and crucified. You could feel my love forever, poised ready for embrace. For you, I would hide myself in boxes, partitioned in dark corners. I'd wait as long as it would take.

a set of musical interpretations by Carl Schroeder, a fledgling guru, developer of the Inner Selves Mastery System. Going to switch over to Soka Gakkai, sect of Nichiren Buddhism that came out of Japan in the 1930s based on the Lotus teachings of the Buddha. As interpreted and taught by the ancient Japanese Buddhist priest Nichiren. This is the Nam Renge Menge Kyo cult. I mispronounced their chant, magical chant that you're supposed to do in order for things to happen in your life, such as getting the job you want, promotion, riches beyond imagination, finding parking spots, everything materialistic and rooted in Maya, which I think is supposed to be the opposite of Buddhism, but does it really matter? Many celebrities, pop stars such as Tina Turner, Courtney Love, were active members in this. You know, this is the thing where everybody says it's not a cult. It's not a cult. It's just a place to learn about Lotus teachings and empower yourself with the Nam Renge Yenge Kyo cult thing, which may be true, I don't know, but their music is definitely culty. And I'm just going to play a couple of things. I guess this is what we're going to hear is instructional songs about Sensei Daisuke Aikida, the leader of the movement, and the teachings of Soka Gakkai. So do enjoy. I'll be right back.

0: December 1957, a historic month in which Jose Toda's lifelong goal of 750,000 households was achieved. Mr. Toda announced three guidelines in faith. Faith for a harmonious family. Faith for each person to be happy. Faith for surmounting obstacles.
1: December 2003, 46 years later, Toda's foremost disciple, our living mentor, Daisaku Ikeda, offered two new guidelines in faith. Faith for health and long life, faith for absolute victory.

triumph of truth and justice is the ultimate law of the universe, firmly believing that with all of one's heart is the essence of faith, we must win. Solid unity of purpose is a source of victory. Only by winning can we achieve justice, secure happiness, and realize Kosun Rufu.

What a banger. Those were the five guidelines of Soka Gakkai, the infamous parking lot, parking space cult, preceded by something called Fulfill Our Mission. Still not exactly sure what Nichiren Buddhism means, what the teachings are supposed to be about, lotus teachings of Buddhism, not exactly sure, but not convinced that Soka Gakkai is practicing that 100%. Going to round things out with the Quatamani family community from Belize. High Priest Quatamani is the founder and supreme spiritual leader of the Quatamani family community, which is administered by the Quatamani royal family. The establishment of divine social economic family community founded upon and governed by the principles of supreme love, righteousness, and the holistic truth about supreme love through the perpetuation of a holistic living way of life, raw and living foods consumption, and divine spirit consciousness, not to mention conscious hip-hop. This is WFMU East Orange, WMFU Mount Hope in New York City and Rockland County at 91.9 FM, online at WFMU.org. Here is the Quatamani Family Commune.

numb to the cold. Freeze, actually ease the pain of being all alone in the outer zone. And who really cares? Those blank stares, waiting to be entertained. Trained like a monkey on a chain, turning tricks to get that treat. And she don't miss a beat, well programmed in a hypnotic spell. Sell out to the highest bid.

of addiction relapse, ignoring any divine spirit conscious warning sign, choosing to be blind, folded, and molded into a trance-like comatose state. But wait, she's not the only one who hangs out in oblivion. He goes there too, thoroughly lost without a clue. Busy fronting and pretending, his deception is never ending. And she nurtures his con games, yes, nurtures to the max. And in their tracks, mama and papa of the generation next. Breeding an even deeper oblivion sleeper, cheaper to keep her and him. Pacified and numb, mesmerized, dumb. Founded in some kind of fantasy, illusion, delusion, or dream extreme.

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All you have to do is know your minor pentatonic scales. So in this case, I was playing A.